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8: Well, slowdowns out there in the South Valley as well in Fresno. Nothing else to report. This has been your Central Valley Traffic Update.
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20: 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Nothing else to report. This has been your Central Valley Traffic Update.
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9: Hi.
10: See that magic?
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10: 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I'm gonna do this just a little bit so we hide this.
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9: It makes me, well, I don't have a lot of friends and I always forget stuff.
12: Rylan is really this magical kid. Since the day he was born, made people's hearts, you know, get bigger and burst. It was right after the pandemic, and I call it falling off a cliff. My son was not who he was 3 days ago. So a lot of OCD, you know, rocking back and forth. From the day our world changed, it took almost 4 years to find out that Rylan actually had Lyme disease. Rylan's resilience is what keeps me strong. He didn't deserve it. No child deserves it. You just have to pursue and pursue and keep pushing and pushing and find the right specialists and never, ever, ever give up on your child.
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3: I wrote something on Facebook the other day about women, and my mother came and chastised me like, you don't disrespect women, take down. And I'm not going to disrespect my mama because I'm scared of her. I went to a different page and came back as a different person. 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I didn't want to just leave it like that, so I logged back out and came back on myself, right? It was like, hey, you ain't going to be talking to my mama like that. So then my wife came on there, because I didn't know she was even watching. She like, that's my mother-in-law, you creep. So I've been wanting to say something to my wife for a long time.
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6: 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And I'm not going to disrespect my mama because I'm scared of her. 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I didn't want to just leave it like that, so I logged back out and came back on myself, right? It was like, hey, you ain't gonna be talking to my mama like that. So then my wife came on there, because I didn't know she was even watching. She's like, that's my mother-in-law, you creep. So I've been wanting to say something to my wife for a long time.
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4: I wrote something on Facebook the other day about women, and my mother came and chastised me like, you don't disrespect women, take down. 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I went to a different page and came back as a different person. And I was like, listen here, you need to mind your business. I just leave it like that, so I logged back out and came back on myself, right? It was like, hey, you ain't gonna be talking to my mama like that. So then my wife came on there, because I didn't know she was even watching. She like, that's my mother-in-law, you creep. So I've been wanting to say something to my wife for a long time.
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9: I wrote something on Facebook the other day about women, and my mother came and chastised me like, you don't disrespect women, take down. 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I went to a different page and came back as a different person. 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Just leave it like that, so I logged back out and came back on myself, right? It was like, hey, you ain't gonna be talking to my mama like that. So then my wife came on there, because I didn't know she was even watching. She like, that's my mother-in-law, you creep. So I've been wanting to say something to my wife for a long time.
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5: I wrote something on Facebook the other day about women, and my mother came and chastised me like, you don't disrespect women, take down. And I'm not going to disrespect my mama because I'm scared of her. I went to a different page and came back as a different person. And I was like, listen here, you need to mind your business. Just leave it like that, so I logged back out and came back on myself, right? It was like, hey, you ain't gonna be talking to my mama like that. So then my wife came on there, because I didn't know she was even watching. She like, that's my mother-in-law, you creep. So I've been wanting to say something to my wife for a long time.
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7: I wrote something on Facebook the other day about women, and my mother came and chastised me like, you don't disrespect women, take down. 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I went to a different page and came back as a different person. And I was like, listen here, you need to mind your fucking business. I didn't want to just leave it like that, so I logged back out and came back on myself, right? It was like, hey, you ain't gonna be talking to my mama like that. So then my wife came on there, because I didn't know she was even watching. She like, that's my mother-in-law, you creep. So I've been wanting to say something to my wife for a long time.
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2: I wrote something on Facebook the other day about women, and my mother came and chastised me like, you don't disrespect women. Take down. And I'm not going to disrespect my mama because I'm scared of her. I went to a different page and came back as a different person. And I was like, listen here, you need to mind your fucking business. I didn't want to just leave it like that, so I logged back out and came back on myself, right? It was like, hey, you ain't gonna be talking to my mama like that. So then my wife came on there, because I didn't know she was even watching. She like, that's my mother-in-law, you creep. So I've been wanting to say something to my wife for a long time.
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1: 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I am out of here. I'll see you guys tomorrow night at 7 p.m. I'm out. 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
8: I wrote something on Facebook the other day about women, and my mother came and chastised me like, you don't disrespect women, take it down. 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It was like, hey, you ain't gonna be talking to my mama like that. 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She like, that's my mother-in-law, you creep. 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
5: 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Then together, we actually can change the future.

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9: I wrote something on Facebook the other day about women, and my mother came and chastised me like, you don't disrespect women, take down. 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I went to a different page and came back as a different person. And I was like, listen here, you need to mind your business. I just leave it like that, so I logged back out and came back on myself, right? It was like, hey, you ain't gonna be talking to my mama like that. 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She like, that's my mother-in-law, you creep. 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

0: folks. 2 seconds left. 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Two old guys just jumped into the huddle.
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5: 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I didn't want to just leave it like that, so I logged back out and came back on myself, right? It was like, hey, you ain't gonna be talking to my mama like that. So then my wife came on there, because I didn't know she was even watching. She like, that's my mother-in-law, you creep. So I've been wanting to say something to my wife for a long time.
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0: Brand new day. I love it. Here we are together as one. And my amateur weather report actually leads me into the Greg and Dre thought of the day today, which is, for the first time in since June, I'm wearing pants. Wow, ring me the love bell, Dre. I'm actually wearing pants. So since June, I've been wearing shorts. Obviously, I do. Summertime, 100 degrees, upper 90s. You know, we get that for June, July, August, and I switch over to shorts. Luckily, I'm in a job here at the radio station where we can wear shorts because we're out in the public very often doing events, and it's better off to wear shorts than it is to wear pants, and that bleeds over into the workplace. But today's the day, as a matter of fact, that I stop. September 1st, ladies and gentlemen, as we hit to September, the shorts go away and the pants come out, and it's for good reason, too. It actually turned out that right now, it's only 59 degrees out. We've actually dropped down into the 50s overnight in the first time in forever. Just a few days ago, we were in the 70s as overnight lows.
1: Loved it.
0: Yeah, so a high of only 84 today, 83 tomorrow, and in the foreseeable future, it's just 80 degrees, which is going to be right in line with me turning off my air conditioner. No air conditioner yesterday, and to me, usually I wait till Labor Day weekend, but since it's a late Labor Day weekend, I told my wife the AC is done for the year. We're shutting it down. The AC is done. The pants are out.
1: Did she agree with it?
0: She kind of chuckled. But yeah, I took that as a yes or chuckle.
1: She chuckled, huh?
0: Yeah, it was
1: a chuckle. You know, I think she's laughing because she runs it when you're not there. Like, it's the thing to do. I think it's all a figment of your imagination that you have some sort of control over the AC unit in your home. And you really don't.
0: Well, yeah, so this is all in line with what I've been talking about for a while. You remember me talking a couple weeks ago, like, hey, the sun coming up for you early drivers, that's done. And now we get to September. August ends, and we drop into the 80s. I put my pants on, and it's a whole change for me. So it's pants from here on out for the foreseeable future. But I love to say it, amateur weather report with my thought of the day, high of 84 degrees.
1: I hope it goes back up to the high 90s within the next 10 days.
0: It is possible.
1: Yeah.
0: It is possible.
1: And you'll just stay in pants.
0: Yeah, I'll stay in pants.
1: Unbelievable.
0: I'm staying in pants.
1: You do everything by dates, not by...
0: Yes, I do.
1: ...what it actually is.
0: Dates, baby.
1: It's hilarious to me.
0: Dates. Amateur weather report, the thought of the day. I'm anxiously awaiting now the 80 degrees as September. Thank you for arriving, September. The dog days of August have ended. But can you believe it's September already?
1: Wow, it's here.
0: What's going on? All right, time for everything you need to know this morning, and it is official. Nearly 30 years after Tupac was gunned down in Las Vegas, a jury has convicted Dwayne Keefe D. Davis of first-degree murder. Jurors deliberated less than 3 hours yesterday before finding the now 63-year-old guilty of orchestrating the 1996 shooting. Davis didn't pull the trigger, but prosecutors said he got the gun and ordered the attack after Tupac and Death Row Records boss Suge Knight were involved in the beating of Davis's nephew earlier that night. Tupac was shot while stopped at a red light September the 7th, 1996, died 6 days later. He was only 25 years old. After the verdict, Tupac's sister cried and hugged prosecutors. Davis could be sentenced to life in prison with sentencing set for October the 13th.
1: What did we learn from this, Keefe D? Well, I think anyone watching this is like, you know, no matter how long something has happened, when you start running your mouth and you start describing things for street clout or notoriety or wanting to be popular, wanting to be on all the podcasts, this is the outcome that you could possibly get, especially for something that is so volatile and polar as this Tupac thing. It's just been documentaries and people talking about it, and Tupac is alive and Tupac is dead. It's like, why would you pick someone who is like that phenomenal of an entertainer that they sell millions of records after they die, and yet you want to be somehow connected to this guy through a storytelling? Which I believe you were in the car. I believe you didn't pull the trigger, but I think you orchestrated it. Everything that the prosecution said, I think that's how it went down, and the jury thought as well. So didn't take a lot of time. I think they ate lunch, and that was part of the 3 hours. Like, they had a meal, chilled, had a conversation, was guilty, and now at 63 you're gonna probably spend the rest of your dying days incarcerated. So if you want to find any solace to this whole thing, you can go, well, I enjoyed my younger years being free and talking about it, and I'll spend my older years incarcerated talking about it.
0: Yeah, that's the way
1: that's how it goes.
0: Yeah, all right. Lionel Richie is in intensive care unit after checking himself into a St. Louis hotel following his concert Saturday night. Sources close to the 77-year-old singer say doctors are checking him for possible dehydration and that he hopes to be released today. During Saturday's show, Richie asked for a chair and sat down while performing. This is his second health scare for Richie in the past few months. Back in June, he cut a concert in St. Paul short after becoming dizzy.
1: Yeah, sometimes in life it's just time to let it go. And it's the hardest thing to do when you're like a Lionel Richie. You've seen this with Gladys Knight. She's on stage wandering around in the middle of a concert. Backup singers are singing the lead and the background. And she's walking around on stage hugging people. You can see dementia's kicking in over there. And that's sad that she's got to work just to keep that family going. You look at Lionel Richie, he don't need the money. That's the sad part. Lionel Richie is filthy rich, and he has a desire to be on stage, which I don't fault him, but at to what stake? You've already had a couple scares. You've already been asked to sit down, and man, I get it. You know, someone comes and offers you a tour. The money is great. You can go out and see your fans one last time, but man, Lionel Richie, it's tough for you right now, man.
0: Yeah. Doja Cat has opened up about past drug problems, revealing she struggled with cocaine about 8 years ago. The now 30-year-old abused cocaine in the past, also stressed that she's well past that in a video. Also acknowledged having problems with alcohol and marijuana, saying, I was never an alcoholic, but I definitely had problems. She said the reason was a combination of mental health and social media, saying calling bullies on social media demonic. And calling the internet bleeding ground for blanking projecting.
1: Yeah. Well, early in her career, she was also seen on the internet mocking someone or laughing at someone being mocked. So you at one point was part of the problem, and then it kind of turned this ugly head on you, which you can do. I mean, you have to take it for what it is. It's people who are hiding behind a laptop or computer who really don't have a life of their own. That's how I always see it. These are sad, sad people who only solace that they can find in life is mocking others. That gives them some sort of joy. But then they go back to their miserableness. So I try not to let that bother me. But it's hard. You know, people can say things and hurt your feelings. And then what do? You're going to get sad and depressed when you have a good life? Not the kid. Not going to do it. So it just makes me chuckle a little bit. I think some people, it hits a little harder. But I wish her the best.
0: All right, well, that is everything you need to know this morning. Coming up, Greg and Dre question.
2: What a game, folks. 2 seconds left. It's fourth and goal. And whoa, wait a minute. Two old guys just jumped into the huddle.
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0: Greg and Dre, Morning Show Q97.1. It is time to win with our question of the day today. Two questions answered, hooked up. That's the plan. And something near and dear to my heart is what we are going to talk about right now. Near and dear to my heart. And there's one word to describe it. Soccer.
1: Soccer.
0: Soccer. Yeah.
1: Football.
0: Yeah. That could be the way you do it, depending
1: Football.
0: On where you're from. That's right. And there was huge news. Huge news that came out of the soccer world yesterday. And that is because one person is retiring from international play. They will no longer play for their country ever again. I want you to tell me who that is. 266-9797 is the number. No longer ever going to play for their country again. Wow. Big news. Sorry to see him go. But you can answer that question if you know. Dre will have another one for you.
1: Easy money.
0: Easy? Okay, easy money. So that's it. All you got to do is call now and answer both questions and win. 266-9797.
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1: 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It's time for traffic.
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3: In Fresno, hazards on eastbound 168 just west on Woodland Road. And still seeing hazards on Spurs Road just south on the 198 in Visalia. And issues on northbound 99 just north on the 198. Drive safe. I'm Karina, and that's your traffic.
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1: Now. The Great.

0: Time to find a winner with our question of the day today. What's your name?
1: Patrick. I'm calling from Fresno.
0: Talking soccer. Something I love. Been a soccer player my whole life. Although my wife recently retired me, Dre. We can come back to that in a minute. Another person retired. A little bit higher level than I am. Just a bit. But he will no longer be playing for his country again. Who is that?
1: It is Lionel Messi.
0: And that is correct. Man. Messi. No longer playing for Argentina. Well, he went out with a bang. Runner-up in the World Cup. Argentina almost
1: sure did.
0: Went all the way, yeah. He had a hat-trick in a game, which was amazing. 3 goals and 1 guy. I mean, he really went out with a bang in this tournament. But he says contributing factors were when the World Cup ended and his father passed away back on August the 8th. So he hangs it up for Argentina, their number one goal scorer in history, also the highest goal scorer in South American history with 125 goals for his country. Wow.
2: Yeah, his dad got to see all that. Reminds me of Michael Jordan. When his dad was actually murdered, he walked away from basketball. So something about your dad not seeing you play, it affects some guys. But hey, you're on a roll, man. Now it's time for Dre's question. Get this right, you'll be a winner this morning. We're going to go true or false. My partner Greg is right. He is a huge soccer fan. I mean, this guy plays fantasy soccer. He knows everything about soccer inside and out. Me, not so much. One of us predicted the winner of the World Cup, and it wasn't Greg. It was your boy, Dre. Is that true or false?
1: I'd say that's false.
2: I gotta let you go. I got hard to believe, huh?
0: Oh.
2: Hard to believe. This man who knows soccer as much as he does. I was the one who picked the winner, and I picked it early, too. Right when the tournament started, I picked Spain to win it and go all the way.
1: Oh, man.
2: They did it.
0: All right. Patrick, sorry I let you and me down with that prediction. I had France winning it, and obviously Spain took them out.
1: Yeah.
0: Who were you pulling for in the tournament?
1: I don't even know. I was going with my heart, going for Mexico, but I thought maybe France or Argentina.
0: Yeah, they both made a run, but came up short. Spain beat them both. All right, Patrick, we'll have to get you another day. We'll have to run it back like Mexico and the United States, who both came up short in their quests. But
1: yes, sir. My bad, Dre. I didn't mean to do you like that.
2: All right. Thank you, man.
1: All right.
0: Now, Messi will still be playing the MLS, so he's still playing for his club. Just the country thing is done. We'll see how long he plays. I'd love to get back out there, but as I said, my wife retired me. So she's told me,
2: thank God,
0: you can't play anymore.
2: She said you can't get hurt anymore.
0: That's what it is. She's an athletic trainer, and she basically said, no, you're not cleared to play. But I will tell you, I'm staying in shape because you never know when that phone call comes, and maybe I'm back out there, Dre.
2: Okay.
0: I don't know. If I can get her to clear me, I can go. I mean, I'm in game shape. I'm ready. I like to, you know, if you stay ready, you don't have to get ready. So I'm right where I need to be. 6'2", 165. That's a good weight for me. Because when I get out there, I like to be the fastest guy on the field. That's always my...
2: You know, Floyd Mayweather...
0: How I stay in shape. I like to be the fastest guy on the field.
2: Floyd Mayweather still runs and trains.
0: Okay, good.
2: And I believe he's going to come back and he's going to fight. He's going to get knocked the hell out. I think he knows it too. But he's just going to get that one big payday. He's trying to get that last big $200 million payday because people would love to see him get knocked out. And he will eventually. He'll come back and get knocked out.
0: Oh, man.
2: And if you go back out there, you will get hurt again, like clockwork.
0: Oh, you're shutting me down, too.
2: Yeah,
0: right,
2: dude.
0: I got Dre and my wife.
2: I'd rather see you just watching soccer.
0: That is fun. Yeah. I enjoy it. Yeah, and the fantasy soccer, I love that, too.

0: long.
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3: 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That's for all my scammers and my kid money.

0: Greg and Dre Morning Show Q97. What? There we go. Oh, no, they didn't. And I cannot believe it. I thought we were done with this dude, Dre.
1: Done.
0: I thought we're donezo. I thought
1: moved on.
0: I'd never say this name again. The cereal butt sniffer is back.
1: Oh.
0: How many times do we have to talk to this about this guy? I thought he was done. Now, this is a guy that goes to stores and pretends he's, like, grabbing something off the bottom shelf.
1: Yeah, he drops something or going down low to get something.
0: You drop it or, like, bottom shelf as women are looking, like, the other way. And then he moves his nose towards their buttock.
1: Slides right up in there. Yeah.
0: Yeah.
1: Excuse me.
0: Yeah, he tries to go, you think behind you, something's down at the bottom of the shelf. You don't realize he snuck his nose right behind you. Unbelievable. But he was caught on camera at, again, two stores in the L.A. area.
1: Caught him.
0: Just down in L.A., man. You just can't even be safe just shopping at the store.
1: Did the women notice it? Or he's really that smooth with it where he can get in there, get a sniff, and get out of there?
0: I think they eventually pick up on it. Because I think he might kind of follow him around a little bit.
1: Oh, and, that part.
0: You know, until he gets it. But, yeah, they have caught him on camera, what he's doing. Unbelievable. But we talked about this guy. He was arrested back in 2025.
1: Yeah.
0: Last year.
1: They got him for the same offense.
0: He was a repeat offender last year when we talked about him. He was originally arrested in 2023. Unreal, man.
1: When are they going to... They're not going to be able to lock this guy up forever.
0: Yeah, I mean, what... Can we up the charge for butt sniffer? I guess that's not a... You know, that's not a felony, so... It's a misdemeanor in California.
1: I mean, what is his ultimate goal? Is it like to find the right one and then be like, okay, I found perfection, now I'm good? I just think some lady out there is going to be like, you know, you picked the right time and the wrong one and just hit him with a... Just hit him. Right as he's coming in there. Just blow his wig off.
0: Wow.
1: And you got to time it just right, though. Maybe that'll solve his... Maybe that'll get him to go, oh, damn. I can't get down there no more.
0: Nope,
1: I need to stop what I'm doing. That's bad.
0: Yeah, so they recognized him as soon as the footage came out. There he is. We know that
1: he's
0: is.
1: Back.
0: They actually got him for parole violation.
1: Good.
0: So maybe they had him on parole since last year for the butt sniffing he did.
1: And he's last back. Time. That's
0: three
1: like a,
0: times butt sniffing. There's got to be an increased charge on that.
1: Yeah. I mean, you're looking at, a year possibly for parole violation, depending. I mean, this is not a serious...
0: Exactly. Well, that's the problem. It's a fetish.
1: In the books.
0: It's, you know, very intrusive. It's disturbing. But you're right. Like, butt sniffing is not like a felony.
1: Your increments of time are going to be short. Like, you're going to go away maximum, 8 months?
0: Maybe. Yeah. Unbelievable. Unbelievable.
1: How do we shut that down? Maybe instead of, like, jail, you send him to a really rough prison.
0: Yeah.
1: Where he runs into some goons in there and he don't want that no more.
0: Crazy, man. I don't know. But yeah, it was employees from both stores that I guess witnessed didn't call police.
1: Okay.
0: This is crazy, man. Yeah, I don't know. I don't know what we do with this guy.
1: Man.
0: He's back. He won't go away. Yeah. Sorry.
1: He's all in there.
0: You never know if you're shopping in LA who's bending over for the bottom shelf.
1: Right? Sorry, ladies. Just, I mean, be aware. Keep your head on the swivel. That's what I tell my daughters. Always know your surroundings. You never know who's going to be there. The butt sniffer sneaks again.
0: Yeah. Well, then there's this guy. A man was arrested for stealing lottery tickets during a job interview at a gas station.
1: Did I get the job?
0: No, he did not. The man apparently stole the tickets and tried to cash three of them at other stores, including two located on the same strip as the potential gas station.
1: I'm going to go right down the street.
0: Right. Yeah. But one of the... He's just for what? $5 winner.
1: He won $5 with one of them?
0: $5.
1: Yeah!
0: Got it!
1: Possible career, you know, change, get a job, throw that out the window. Nope, I'm going to steal a lottery ticket. Even if you would have won the big money, you wouldn't have been able to get it.
0: Oh.
1: Then, I mean, that...
0: Job interview. You're better off just getting a job. In 1 hour, you make way more than that.
1: Yeah, then buy you some tickets. Because I tell you,
0: wow,
1: it's so bad if you do all that and then you pick a winner and it's like millions and they look at you like, you know you're not getting any of this, right?
0: Exactly. There's no way. There's nothing there.
1: The fall from that shock would be, it'd be the worst. You live with that for the rest of your life. So, yeah, this is just a knucklehead.
0: Knucklehead.
1: Now you're arrested. You have no job. Now you got something on your record.
0: Record.
1: Oh, man. You're done at this point for a while.
0: Yeah. Let's get you another one here. A thief breaks leg while trying to break into Sporting Goods.
1: Good.
0: Yeah, so apparently the man climbed down a, quote, downspout to get onto the roof of the store, but fled when an alarm went off. A slip going down the band slant fell and broke his leg.
1: Okay. Limped off or laid there?
0: Yeah, I was arrested.
1: Oh, he laid
0: arrested.
1: There?
0: Yeah, well, he wasn't moving after that.
1: Oh, dude.
0: Done.
1: Yeah, he broke it good.
0: Yeah. Yeah, that'll crime don't pay, people.
1: Oh, man.
0: Crime don't
1: that
0: pay.
1: That sounds like a snap break. Just, yeah. Oh, pow.
0: I'm laying here.
1: Oh, yeah, you're in pain at that point. You're like, somebody come get me.
0: And it would be a lesser charge of attempted robbery because he actually didn't even get in.
1: Hmm.
0: So I guess, he didn't actually have any of the goods on
1: him. The goods,
0: him.
1: Yeah.
0: So, yeah. No, he wasn't trying to walk away. Oh, no. What in the world? A man arrested for exposing his junk while at a park. Person walked through the area, confronted the man, calling police. The man apologized. And then he said he'd wait for police to arrive. When they did, he admitted pulling out his junk and said he was creating content for, quote, his OnlyFans account.
1: His OnlyFans.
0: His OnlyFans
1: account. Why don't you take your OnlyFans ass to your only house?
0: Wow.
1: Who's you're the only one to live there because you're sick, and do what you need to do in the privacy of your own home. Not the park where kids play. He's lucky that a bunch of dads wasn't out there throwing a football around with their kids. Yeah. They just beat the hell out of him. You're lucky, sir.
0: Lucky. Man, I don't know, man. Is that what brazen. Ladies is that what ladies want on OnlyFans now? Is that what they're
1: no,
0: looking for?
1: I don't know. I don't know. I don't know what these ladies want out here in the world. Not my job.
0: Okay.
1: Married man to figure that out. But I will tell you this. There's an audience.
0: Yeah.
1: I mean, there's an audience for a lot of crazy stuff.
0: Of deviant activity going on that people are willing to pay for. I don't quite understand it myself.
1: I know you ain't talking. You got your feet up online right now trying to get people to pay for it.
0: Well, no one paid for it.
1: Okay.
0: I heard there was money in feet, so I put my feet up. No one wanted to pay me no money.
1: Well, at least feet, that's a tame deal. I mean,
0: right.
1: You're just feet.
0: I was shocked when I was like, my wife told me, hey, there's money in feet. And I was like, nah. Then I was like, well, okay, let's see if I can make some.
1: And nothing.
0: I put it up on my Insta, and yeah, no, no.
1: Not
0: one,
1: a dime yet,
0: no
1: huh?
0: No one gave me any money for my feet. Trip. Yeah. Well, it's the way it goes.
1: There's always the park. Go get that a shot.
0: That is Oh No They Didn't For this morning. Up next, everything you need to know. Celebrity sports.
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0: 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Time for everything you need to know, and it is now officially official. Nearly 30 years after Tupac Shakur was gunned down in Las Vegas, a jury has convicted Dwayne Keefe D. Davis of first-degree murder. Jurors deliberated for less than 3 hours yesterday before finding the now 63-year-old guilty of orchestrating the 1996 shooting. Davis did not pull the trigger, but prosecutors said he'd gotten the gun and ordered the attack after Tupac and Death Row Records boss Suge Knight were involved in beating Davis's nephew earlier that night. Yeah, Tupac was shot while stopped at a red light back on September the 7th of 1996, died 6 days later. He was only 25 years old. After the verdict, Tupac's sister cried and hugged prosecutors. Davis could be sentenced to life in prison. The sentencing is set for October the 13th.
1: Yeah, here we go. What did we learn from this situation? Maybe, just maybe, you learn to shut the hell up. Some people just talk too much. They're their own worst enemy. We all got friends like that. It's like, you talk too much. Loose lips sink ships, and this ship has sunk. This is a man, 63 years old. He's going to probably spend the rest of his life in jail. He'll probably die in jail at this point. He's probably not in the best of health. But that being said, I just don't think that he understood like the power of his words. When you write memoirs and you're going on all these shows and your own podcasts and things of that nature, and you're really boasting and bragging about the situation, these are the outcomes. I'm not surprised. And it's probably well-deserved at the end of the day. Mm. They had to get somebody. Somebody had to go to jail.
0: Took a long time. Took a long time.
1: Yeah, but now it's like, hey, case closed. Who's next?
0: We finally have our answers, too. You know,
1: yeah.
0: I mean, we've been waiting for those answers all these years, and now we finally have them. All right, well, legendary R&B singer Lionel Richie is in an intensive care unit after checking himself into a St. Louis hospital following his concert on Saturday night. Sources close to the now 77-year-old singer say doctors are checking him for possible dehydration, and he hopes to be released today. During Saturday's show, Richie asked for a chair and sat down while performing. A second health scare for Richie in the past few months. In June, he cut a concert short in St. Paul shortly after becoming dizzy.
1: Yeah, now he's not a spring chicken anymore, man. He's in his late 70s now. You got to get to a point where you go, how much do you need? Lionel Richie is filthy rich. He's got a lot of money and a great career. He's a great songwriter, entertainer, and he's had some really great runs, some great years. That being said, now might not be the time to go out. Maybe you do spot dates, but tours are grueling. You pack up and you leave. You're gone for months, and I don't know if his body can take that. Well, obviously we know it can't, because he's keep having these situations where you got to sit down. Did he sit down right after the song Dancing on the Ceiling?
0: They actually said he was performing all night long.
1: Oh no, you couldn't go all night long. Yeah. I was gonna say that one next, or was it All Night Long? All Night Long, of course, it's a huge hit. It takes a lot of energy to do those songs.
0: I hate to say it, but I'm not buying possible dehydration. Dehydration, you're in and out the same night. I mean, 3 days in intensive care for dehydration.
1: Yeah.
0: Not buying that.
1: Not buying it at all.
0: How many times have we heard dehydration excuse for other things over the years?
1: Oh, of all of them, they use it. This is publicist's go-to. I mean, again, I think they're trying to save the tour. They're trying to save the sponsors. Earth, Wind & Fire is on a tour with Lionel Richie, and they're trying to do the dates without him, and the turnouts haven't been great. People really want to see Lionel Richie. I mean, he's still a draw after all these years. He's still relevant. It means he's American Idol and other shows, so you still see him. But again, he looks great in his appearance for 77. You look at him, he's got black hair. He's like, he looks like, but inside,
0: right.
1: You're that's internal. What that's what matters. That's what people matters. Say, hey, man, you look great. Like, well, I always say, how do you feel?
0: True that. Man, how much energy do you
1: have?
0: Yeah,
1: man.
0: How you breathing? How you
1: moving around? Feeling, bro?
0: That's
1: the question to ask people. Not, hey, you look good. Yeah, okay.
0: True that. All right, well, Doja Cat is opening him up about her past drug problems, revealing she struggled with cocaine about 8 years ago. She put it out there in her own interview. Stressed she'd see is well past that now, but also said that she was having problems with alcohol and marijuana. She says, I was never an alcoholic, but I definitely had problems. She talked about the combination of mental health issues and social media, dealing with online trolls and critics. She said it was demonic. She said it was a breeding ground for blanking, projecting. So Says she's better now.
1: Oh, I'm glad you're better now, but you probably were an alcoholic. And once you become an alcoholic, you're always an alcoholic. They teach you that day one. So you have to work accordingly. And if she said it was 8 years ago on cocaine, that's more like probably 3 years ago. You always got to push those dates back to make it seem like you...
0: Yeah, a long time ago.
1: Yeah, it was a long time ago when I did that. So, I mean, it's like asking women how many guys you've been with. Let's see. There's Larry. I ain't two. Yeah, whatever. I would say for her, she just needs to understand that, that social media, if you live on there like on the edge of everyone's words, behind the keyboard gangsters out there saying things about you, it'll drive you down a sinkhole, and a lot of people don't come out of depression wise. It can really, people are really cruel behind those keyboards.
0: 100%.
1: They're super cruel. And if you're not built for that, you just gotta maintain a sobriety away from that, because it's not, I mean, we've all dealt with it. Like Greg and I, we're in this business. People say some hurtful things, you know, but I feel sorry for them. I really do at the end of the day.
0: What waters inside you that leads you to act out that way?
1: Yeah.
0: What kind of negativity? What's
1: just someone who's just trying to bring a little entertainment and joy, my comedic talents, Greg with his great music selection and programming style. You know, we're just doing the best we can. But people, and you know what? We get a lot of love too, and we always appreciate that. Get a lot of love. But there's always those haters, and everyone has to understand that. And if you live on those words of people who are empty, and they just find solace in trying to make others feel as miserable as them, then it'll drive you absolutely crazy, because you got to have balance. I don't get too high with the compliments, and I definitely don't get too low with the disparaging remarks.
0: There you go. Best practices. All right. Well, the legend Lionel Messi announced he's retiring from international soccer. He shared the news on his Insta. Said he was thinking about retiring from playing right after Argentina lost the World Cup final. But also said then the final blow was the passing of his father back on August the 8th. And now he decides to step away. Played in 6 World Cups for Argentina. Won the tournament in 2022. Of course, runner-up this year. Has the most goals in not only Argentina history, but the most goals in South American soccer history for an international player by scoring 125. So
1: yeah, give him a love, Bell, man. What a great career. He's dedicated his life to the sport. And he's an ambassador. He'll do more of that around the globe, which he has done. But, man, the man's not done. I mean, you can still catch him. You can still see him play.
0: Inter Miami, still playing for his club.
1: Still playing. So, I mean, he'll concentrate on that, spend more time with his family. But I do believe losing his father, think about it, man. That man kicked the ball around with him. He was a little boy. And, that, you know, to lose your dad, I think it took a little bit out of him on an international level. He wants to probably downsize and concentrate on his own family, you know, that immortality. He's 39 years old. So
0: it's a great time.
1: Yeah,
0: he had a great World Cup. You know, great World Cup.
1: So yeah, went out on top.
0: Yeah, exactly. Exactly. All right, that is everything you need to know this morning. Coming up, Lean on the Lip.
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12: 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It's time for traffic.
13: Still seeing hazards in Fresno on eastbound 168, just west on Woodland Road, and in Visalia, slowdowns on Spurs Road, just south on the 198, and road closure now on northbound 99, just north on the 198. Plus, in Porterville, look out for issues on southbound Route 65, just north on Olive Avenue. Drive safe. I'm Karina, and that's your traffic.
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1: Well, well, well.
0: A little bit of drama we're dealing with on a daily basis over here. 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One, that you trust us to write into the show so we can solve your problem. 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Part two of that is we need you to call into the show so that you can offer your advice, solutions for the person that secretly wrote in. And we're going to have the phone lines open, plus interact with social media on this. My partner, Drake, he's got that in front of him, and let's get started.
1: Seems like a couple needs our help. It says, lean on the listeners. What's up, Greg and Dre? I need help with my fiance. She's perfect. I tell her every day that I love everything about her. She is very self-conscious about her butt. I will admit, there's not much there, but I'm okay with that. She, on the other hand, is not happy with it. She says it's flat, small, and unappealing. She once saw a picture of my ex. She has a very nice butt. My girlfriend thinks deep down that's what I really like. I was once really drawn to that, but not anymore. My girlfriend has a consultation to look into getting a BBL. I don't think she needs it. How can I convince her to stay the beautiful person she already is? Thanks for the advice.
0: Well, I don't like micromanaging someone else's body. This comes up sometimes with haircuts or your size, your weight. I mean, we get these write-ins. It is a problem. And I just don't recommend it. I think what another person, their body form wants to be, as long as it's healthy, I wouldn't get involved. Weeding between the lines, this is a budget issue. It's a budget issue. So you're engaged right now. What is the financial situation? You got some big expenses coming up, like a wedding. So you need to really make this, I think, a budget issue. If this is 1,000% in the budget, not a problem, whatever that costs, 10 grand and it's a drop in the bucket, she's got 200 grand in the bank, forget it. Let her do it. If this is, you're looking at crunching the numbers right now and you're like, we ain't really got it like that, then that's the issue I would raise. I'd raise it on a money issue. And you need to have these difficult money conversations when you are engaged. That would be the issue I would potentially have if money is going to be an issue. If not, I'd leave it alone.
1: Once again, it's a fail on Happy Wife, Happy Life. It's a fail. That's why I tell you, you speak it into non-existence with your words and it doesn't match from time to time. It gets off track. Either it is or it's not. And oftentimes, it's not. And then it is. And then it's not. And I'm saying it's not. And I'm constantly on point with it's not. Again, here is a situation. You're making it about money. It's not about the money. For this lady that's writing in, she could give a damn about the money. All she wants is a butt. She apparently doesn't have one. There's nothing there. He said there's very little there. And it doesn't matter if he's okay with it. She's the one looking in the mirror and not seeing anything. Now, she's seen the photos of his ex, and she's got much butt. And she's like, well, if you just showed me your ex didn't have no butt, then I can understand that's what you're into. But no, it doesn't match up. And I think he might underlying be worried about her getting a new butt and getting attention. You ever thought about that side of it, Greg? He may not want the attention that's going to come along with her. Because right now, she's just walking by dudes and they like, look at that no butt. Ain't nobody hollering at her, okay? She might be a beautiful girl. She might be nice, sweet, but you don't see that across the room. You don't see sweetness. You don't see kind and caring. You see a butt and there's nothing to see here. So unless this man can convince her, and the only thing that he has is, look, I proposed to you. I have asked you to be my life, my future, my everything, with the little butt that you have. I mean, if Greg can get a wife with no butt, anybody can. It's not impossible. I think we put too much on the superficial, on the body, and I think she's kind of hung up on that. Keep reassuring her that what she has is enough. Tell her anything more than a handful, baby, is too much. and then put your hand on it and say, look, look how that's dripping through my fingers. It's look at that. It's a whole bunch in there. Look, I can squeeze it. Is that a bone? I'm just saying, don't make her feel like she's less than. She is all that you want. So keep reassuring that. And then go with her to the consultation. Go into it, look at the photos, and then talk to her doctor and tell her how you feel. And maybe you guys need to sit down with some counseling. That would be a good thing also before you get married. I always recommend that people go and sit down because a lot of people think that they know everything and they don't. Go sit down and talk with somebody and then you can express your concerns that way as well. But yeah, man, you fight a tough battle here, but I think you're on the right track.
0: Okay, let's take some phone calls. What do you guys think? Advice for him based on this situation? 266-9797. That's the number to call. You hear what his fiance wants to do, and where should he go with this? Support, not support? What are the questions you should be answered
1: here? Maybe there's been a guy who had to deal with something like this. You had to talk him down. You know, you had to talk your lady down from a tree. And ladies, I mean, is it more important how you feel about your body or how your man feels about your body? What's more important? Because if your man loves you for who you are, do you feel you now need to go and change it because you feel a certain kind of way and it's your body and you want to look a certain kind of way? Or should you be happy that your man is like, I love you, this right here, which you know but have himself. I love it. What's more important to you, ladies? I'd love to find out. I'm sure a lot of guys like to hear which one is more important as well.
0: Celebrate Las Fiestas.

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5: 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It's time for traffic.
6: Still seeing hazards in Fresno on eastbound 168, just west on Woodland Road, and in Visalia, slowdowns on Spurs Road, just off on the 198, and road closure now on northbound 99, just north on the 198. Plus, in Porterville, look out for issues on southbound Route 65, just north on Olive Avenue. Drive safe. I'm Karina, and that's your traffic.
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0: Q97.1 is Lean on the Listeners. And of course, phone lines are open for help. This person has written in. Engaged. His fiance, though, is concerned about her butt. She's actually seen some photos of his ex, the man that wrote in, and I guess it was more voluptuous. His is small. She's worried about that. She wants to have a surgery now. And he's like, well, I don't know how to handle this. I'm okay with how she looks. So for me, it's a budget issue. It just sounds like very bad timing to be spending that kind of money right as you're planning a wedding. But Dre sees it differently, obviously. Let's take some phone calls. 266-9797. What advice would you give him?
1: Good morning, guys. If they feel insecure, if she feels insecure about it, she there's nothing like doing it in the natural way. Go to the gym. Work out. It's probably going to take about a month. I didn't have anything a year ago. I went to the gym, and now I have it naturally. So if it's a budget issue or anything, then that's the best way to go. I do know that my man appreciates how I look in a natural way and appreciates how I did it. My own way, in a natural way, even though if it took a while, you know, he just loves me for who I am, and he loves her. In this story that they wrote, it seems like he loves her. He accepts her. But if she feels insecure, go to the gym, girl. There's nothing like being natural, and I feel like a man appreciates you when you're natural.
2: Well, I mean, that's all fine and dandy, but not everyone can get results in the gym. My partner is a great athlete. He's been running his whole life. He's no ass at all, okay? So, again, I got skinny legs. I've been doing squats and everything for a very long time. I got strong legs, but they're still skinny. It's not going to solve everyone's problem. It's just not that simple. They'll just get a toned butt. They'll get it'll be toned. It'll be firm, but it'll still be tight.
1: Maybe she can go to a nutritionist and combine that with gym workout. Now, another thing is that not everybody's body reacts to the surgery. It's also life risking. You know, when it comes to surgery, you never know what's going to happen. So I'd rather go the natural way.
2: Okay. Yeah, I have no problem with that.
0: Maybe you can talk to her about options. Maybe the

0: the budget thing and them getting married, you know, it's a big thing. And not only that, I mean, there's other ways to get a butt. Dude, get out there and work out. You know, I've been with a girl that had no butt and then ended up with a butt because we ended up working out. So I think, you know, because what's next? A boob job, the lips, the cheeks.
1: Well, in today's society, you know, they don't want to put the work in. And they want to go the easy route. That's just what, you know, that's the new generation is. It's like, I need it now. I need it fast. I need it in a hurry. And also, not everyone's going to get a round butt from working out. Go to the gym. You'll see some ladies in there every single day, but flat as a pancake. It ain't just going to happen for everybody. Some, it does. You know, you can go in there. They can be toned, but the most thing is they feel healthy. I think I see these ladies in the gym. They feel healthy and they feel good about themselves.
0: And one thing, like I said, I've seen that culture. They inject. I mean, they go with the big old tube needle up in their forearms, up in the back, on the side of their. I mean, they get scarred. It's not something that it goes away. It gets scarred. And I think, you know, I think right now, I think the best thing right now is just to concentrate on the wedding. I think she wants to get a butt maybe for the wedding. But there's a reason why they're both getting married. And there's a reason why the girl with the butt is the ex.
1: All right, man. Thanks for the phone call.
2: I appreciate your call today.
1: Thank you.
0: All right. Yep. Bye.
2: Dr. Lee.
3: So what I recommend is keep it natural, because there's some girls that be coming into the office and be saying, look, doctor, my butt's still sagging. I'm like, hey, because you're eating too much. Te estás poniendo gorda. The thing is, they got to keep a consistent diet. Not eat too much, because the metabolism goes through the blood cells, creates fat. All the fat runs around, just like sugar, runs around your whole body. After surgery, they want to eat. They got to eat lightweight stuff for a couple weeks.
2: Okay, you know, I mean, that's always something to consider. Thank you.
1: Thank you, Dr. Lee.
2: What you put in your body has a big impact on what your body looks like and how it performs.
1: Well, so if you have
2: over the top best practices.
1: If you have another substance in your body, silicone or whatever, where they pump it into those BBLs, and then you put all the extra fat that from your diet that you don't change up on, it can cause more problems. We've seen it with the rappers. You know, Nicki Minaj is going through a whole lot of different changes. Like, you know, she looks really wide sometimes. Maybe she had to go back and have some extra surgery done.
2: Yeah.
1: Look at the Kardashians. They look unnatural. These big old butts, these little tiny ankles. It looked like they were walking like watermelons on toothpicks, you know, and you see some of them out in public. You just go like, why? Why? That don't even look right. You know, so there is an art form to it. Naturally, your body will put on what is proportionate
2: to your body,
1: to your body type. Yeah. But if you go out and you augmentate that, then it's going to be some more problems sometimes because you want to go extra. Give me all.
2: And I mentioned the financial drain. It opens up this can of worms. And once you do one and it doesn't go right, you do another. And then wait, this is out of sync now. And I do another. I think you got to be very careful. But 266-9797. That is the number we want you to call in. And let's get more advice. The Greg and Dre Morning Show.

0: Q97, one lean on the listeners. We got a guy writing in about his fiance. They're engaged, so congratulations to them. But she is feeling a little insecure about her, well, her backside. Now, apparently, she's kind of compared herself to his ex, who had like this voluptuous backside, and she has something that's not that, much smaller and flatter, according to his description, how she describes herself. She wants to do this plastic surgery to make BBL. It bigger. And he's not a fan of that because he already likes her the way she is, but he isn't sure how to navigate, you know, what she wants to do and how she'd feel good in her own skin. So he wrote in, and now we need your advice. How would you handle the situation if you were in his shoes? We got Zay on the line, ready to go. What do you think, Zay?
1: Hey, how you guys doing? So I've been hearing in a lot of these callers, and they all just sound a little bit on the older side, no offense. But, I mean, speaking from a younger perspective, I don't know what guy out there wouldn't want a girl with a big old dump truck. That's all I'm saying.
2: Wagon
1: here.
2: I mean,
1: if she wants to do it, let her do it. You know? What's the worst that could happen? She get a little BBL smell?
3: So side effects, I've heard about that. You know, in some cases, older people complain about that. Not all cases. But, again, it's I will say this. Not all guys want that. Now, when you said what guy wouldn't, there are a lot of guys who are just happy with a natural side of to their woman, and they're happy with whatever that comes with. So I'm not saying that you're totally wrong, but I'm just saying not every guy would want that if given a chance. A lot of guys would pass on it.
0: All right, but Zay, you'd say, hey, let her go for it.
1: I mean, happy wife, right? Right now, starting off a little rocky with a little issue. I don't see anything wrong with it. I mean, and if it's if you feel comfortable doing it, let her do it. And if you don't like it, then if you have that, well, I told you so.
3: When I know what you want, we can hear it in your voice. You want a Wagoneer.
0: The young perspective from Zay today. Appreciate it. Thank you.
3: Call All right, person. Man. Thank you, Zay. You said a dump truck.
0: Oh, wow. We got Jacob on the line. Good morning.
4: First of all, first time caller, I'm so glad you guys, so glad to have a phone now.
0: Well, now you can call. Love that for you, man. Appreciate it.
3: What do you think?
4: He's the guy that called, that wrote in. He wanted to marry her, right?
3: Yes.
4: Not with the ex.
3: They're engaged.
4: So there's a big thing. He likes her, so why she shouldn't need to change anything. And then there's, you can look up, there's an actress named Peyton List. She has a video on YouTube. She was real, real flat ass, right? And then she worked out. She did all this. She got a trainer. She put the work in. Now she's got a nice ass. Everyone's saying she's hot. So,
3: this is a way. You can do it. Put the work in. Thanks for the phone call.
0: In most cases, you can put the work in and get great results. Hey, Jacob, a first-time caller.
3: My man.
0: Ring him the love bell.
3: Love bell
0: for you, Jacob.
3: Bro. Call us again sometime. Have a good day.
4: Okay, you too. Bye.
0: We have a first-time caller on the air. Cece out of Fresno, ring her the love bell, Dre.
3: What's up, Cece?
5: Hi, yeah, I think maybe that's to like some underlying problem. Maybe when she was younger, she probably had like issues maybe with her body. She probably compared herself to everybody else.
0: It could be a psychological thing. Maybe she's been doing this for years. Instead of just loving herself in her own skin, she's too comparative to other people. Not staying her true to herself. That can be one of those psychological things, absolutely.
3: Or maybe when she looks in the mirror, she sees a flat butt and she doesn't like it.
0: Well, is it just that she sees a flat butt because she's comparing herself with everybody else? And that's the problem, if that is the problem. Like, you shouldn't not like who you are because other people have something. So I think that's a valid point.
3: I think everybody goes about trying to change something on themselves at some point in life. Everybody. Like, even a guy, like, hey, I want my arms. I'm going to get some, I'm going to do some arm lifts. You know, I'm going to go and do something. Like, you know, I think everyone tries to do, it's a hairstyle. You know what? I'm going to go with a more sleeker, shorter haircut to see how I look this way. Now, those things don't require surgery, but psychologically, you look in the mirror and you go,
0: but
3: I want to change.
0: When it gets all the way to you need a surgery, there could be a little more to it. Thanks for putting that on the table. Maybe that's the case, Cece. Call us back soon. First-time caller. Thank you very much.
5: Okay, thank you.
0: Yeah, we appreciate you greatly. We're going to go anonymous now.
6: That's just a self-esteem thing, yeah, for sure. It's hard to get over that. You got to really just pump them up into, like, really feel comfortable with themselves. My wife had the same problem, went through the same stuff, and even after getting the jobs done that she got, you know, it's just one of those things that they need to just climb over that hump and figure out that they're good the way they are. One of the things that she would say is, my clothes don't fit right. And I'm like, they fit perfect. That's crazy. In the meanwhile, we had other people that had got the same surgeries, different surgeries, the same stuff, and they didn't make it. So that's one of the things you got to look into is it worth my life to have this look better on me, or, you know, to try to fit in my clothes better? Because there's kids out there with no parents, and there's people out there with no wife because of the way that they felt at that moment in time, and they didn't make it through, you know? So that's a real big step right there. You really got to look at the whole picture and not just jump into something because your clothes don't feel right, or you have a little self-esteem issue that you can fix with a little bit of workout, better food.
3: Yeah. Any surgery is a risk. They tell you that going into any surgery, it can end all bad. So it's something that you have to be looking at. And, you know, you got to look at where and how you get these surgeries done. Some people going across the border get these things done, and they're not coming back across the border. It's just unfortunate. You may not have the same regulations that you would have here. I think here in the United States is your best opportunity, I feel. And it's just my own personal opinion.
0: Cost more.
3: Yeah, and it's going to cost more, but you have your best opportunity to have success where it doesn't, you know, end your life doing it. You look at some of the people we know firsthand. Kanye West's mom, a prime example, went somewhere else, and all other people, a lot of celebrities have gone other places as well, because they try to go and, you know, be a little incognito about it, you know? That's my term. I use it all the time. And you just want to hide from the world. Stop doing it.
0: Yeah, but if you never solve the underlying issue of insecurity, and I think this anonymous caller pointed it out, if you don't get the psychology right, you'll need another procedure and another procedure.
3: Yeah, it never stops.
0: It'll never end. Anonymous, appreciate you calling in today. Thank you.
3: And you never hear dudes saying, hey, man, I'm going to get that TTL done. Tantinesian testicle lift. You never hear guys saying
0: never
3: that.
0: Never heard of that, no. Good morning, caller. Welcome to the show. How about advice from you?
2: Yeah, I just want to say no ass, no class.
3: Well, you got to go get your surgery done. I guess you're taking your lady immediately. This guy is taking his lady of me because she's got to have class in his world.
0: I'm not going to even throw him under the bus. If that's what you want in your spouse, then you put that on the table and the right person agrees with you. If the person doesn't, it's not meant to be. But you got to know with that approach, it's not going to be for everybody. But
3: this is a little crude, but he would have to have that initially. She's showing up with that. I mean, he's going to be attracted to that.
0: Yes, already have it.
3: She has it already. Great I don't think point. He's trying to go build a bear and meet somebody and be like, you know, the first thing we got to do is go get you a butt. No, that's not how he
0: great
3: wants
0: point,
3: to start.
0: Great point, Dre. Yeah, great point. And thank you for all the callers. Now we're going to send you to social media because we want more insight and advice.
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0: Greg and Dre Morning Show, Q97.1. Good morning, everybody. It's time for everything you need to know. And now it is officially official. Nearly 30 years after Tupac Shakur was gunned down in Las Vegas, a jury has convicted Dwayne Keefe D. Davis of first-degree murder. Jurors deliberated less than 3 hours Monday before finding the 63-year-old guilty of orchestrating the 1996 shooting. Davis didn't pull the trigger, but prosecutors said he got the gun and ordered the attack after Tupac and Death Row Records boss Suge Knight were involved in a beating of Davis's nephew earlier that night. Now, Tupac was shot while stopped at a red light. This is back almost to the day, September 7th, 1996. Died 6 days later. He was 25. After the verdict, Tupac's sister cried and hugged prosecutors. Davis could be sentenced to life in prison, with sentencing set to take place October the 13th.
1: Yeah, mama. Yeah, man. This is, what do we learn on this situation? Well, first of all, we learned sometimes in life you need to shut the hell up. And you talk too much. Keefe D would be out right now enjoying his freedom had he just remained silent all these years. But he couldn't do it. Just couldn't do it. We all know people like that who have a hard time shutting up. And they're their own worst enemies. Guys get caught out here in these streets cheating. They get caught doing crazy things, tax evasion, all this stuff because people, they run their mouths. And then they put themselves in a position where they have to try to backtrack. And that's what he tried to do. It wasn't enough. Jury saw through it. I truly believe he was in there. And that's how they get crime bosses. There's no crime boss driving a car to go shoot a rival crime boss. No, they orchestrate it, they fund it, and they give the order. And that's how they were bringing down a lot of the crime bosses back in the day, because you were the person who put it all together. That's how they got him, and that's what he's going to have to deal with now as he sits in jail, probably until he dies. He's 63 years old. Mm-hmm. This sentence, I mean, it could be a life sentence.
0: Right. He doesn't even need life.
1: Yeah. I mean, they can give him 20 years, and he's not 83.
0: 83, right.
1: Yeah. It doesn't look like he's going to live past that.
0: Yeah.
1: So, yeah.
0: Right about that.
1: Yes, it is what it is, bro.
0: That is what it is. All right. Legendary R&B singer Lionel Richie is in intensive care after checking himself into a St. Louis hospital following his concert on Saturday night. Sources close to the 77-year-old singer say doctors are checking him for, quote, possible dehydration that he hopes to be released today. You know, during Saturday's show, Richie asked for a chair and sat down while performing. Second health scare for Richie in the past few months. In June, he cut a concert in St. Paul, Minnesota short after becoming dizzy. Yeah, it's not looking good.
1: Yeah, we're going to have to maybe step back a little, Lionel Richie, just kind of take a little break. I mean, you got all the money in the world. I mean, he wants to be on tour. I get it. If people want to do what they do. He's got a lot of great classic songs. But man, he's got up-tempo songs too. And I think you told me he was in the middle of singing All Night Long. All Night Long. And next thing you know, he was sitting down and he was in the hospital all night long for a couple days. So what is it that you're doing wrong? And I can tell you, man, Lionel Richie, if you've seen him on American Idol and other shows, he looks great. His hair is dark. He's got a full head of hair. His mustache and goatee. Everything is like, man, it's polished. On the outside, that all you see is money. That's money working right there. Botox the whole night. Inside, you don't know what's happening in his innards. His innards, he could be looking like 60 on the outside, but inside he could be 110.
0: Right.
1: So right now it's showing that he's a little older inside because he can't really finish the show. Maybe they need to cancel this tour. I mean, Earth, Wind & Fire is on tour with him, and they're like, they want to be out there because I think they need the money more than he does, but he just can't do it.
0: Read between the lines, too. We've heard this a million times, Dre. Possible dehydration, that doesn't leave you in intensive care for multiple days.
1: Come on, man.
0: That's an IV. You know what I mean?
1: Yeah.
0: And we've heard this so many times, dehydration.
1: It's the go-to for all the publicists out there to kind of downplay what actually is going on.
0: Right.
1: And I mean, man's almost 80 years old. And so at some point, you got to go, is it worth it? Is going out here worth it? I just don't think so. I think if Lionel Richie wanted to do that, do a pop out somewhere, do one song, and go home. It's a tour, it's not with your name on the marquee, people coming, it's just too much. And people are going to start going, is it worth even going to? Because I don't even know if he's going to finish.
0: True that.
1: Yeah, it's like, is it worth paying all this money? It ain't cheap.
0: Wishing the best. All right, well, pop star Doja Cat opening up about past drug problems, of revealing she struggled with cocaine 8 years ago. Now, the 30-year-old says she abused cocaine in the past, but stressed she's well past that now. She also acknowledged problems with alcohol and marijuana, saying, I was never an alcoholic, but I definitely had problems. She says the trigger for this was a combination of mental health issues and social media, saying online trolls and critics, she called them demonic in their attacks. And she says social media is a breeding ground for blanking, projecting.
1: Yeah, I get it. She has to do what's best for her, but Doja Cat's got to remember, she got a short-term memory, that she was criticized for being online mocking somebody, or at least laughing at the comments of someone mocking somebody on social media and belittling them, and she was part of the people who were involved in all that. She didn't physically type it up, but she was laughing with everybody else, laugh emojis. So that kind of bit her in the butt. And when they say, I, you know, 8 years ago I did cocaine, that probably could have been 3 years ago. You know, you want to put that further away from your career. And, you know, once an alcoholic, always an alcoholic. You have to realize that. Just because you don't drink doesn't mean you're no longer alcoholic. Most alcoholics understand this concept. That's why they can stay sober, because they understand if I take one drink of that, so it's going to be a whole new party. A good friend told me that at my party. I forgot to ask him, do you want a drink? He goes, dude, if I have a drink right now, Dre, I'd end up tearing your party up. So I was like, he understood the mission, and he understood his life calling now. So that being said, I wish her the best. But man, when you get online and you start to really read comments, people are vicious and they're hurting themselves. That's why they want to try to hurt you. And then it can affect you. Hey, look, people have said some mean things about us online. And you know what? You can take it one way or the other. You can let it affect you emotionally and break you down, or you can look at it like I do. And I have, and I didn't say it was easy, but I've come to the conclusion that, man, I feel sorry for those people, because why are you hating on like two guys just trying to entertain the Central Valley and do the best we can? We've done so much for so many people. And that's why when we get the love that we get, which we get a lot of, you know, I'll allow that to supersede any negativity that comes my way. I'm not gonna accept it. I'm gonna wish you nothing but the best as you continue your hateful march down the world of your life.
0: That's the best way to do it. All right, Argentina soccer legend Lionel Messi announced he's retiring from international soccer. Yeah, Messi shared the news on his social media, saying he really thought about retiring right after the World Cup ended. However, really sealed the deal when his father passed away on August the 8th. So Messi played in 6 World Cups for Argentina, won the tournament back in 2022. Of course, runner-up in this year's tournament. He has the most goals not only in Argentina history, but also for a player from South America. 125 international goals. What a career. Lionel Messi will continue his club career at Inter Miami, but internationally, he has called it quits.
1: Yeah, man, what a great career. What a great ambassador for the sport. He'll continue that. He's not done playing soccer, everybody. Relax. Internationally, though, he's moved on. And he went out on a high note. Yeah. And Messi is a guy who, for whatever reason, you like him, people like him. Like, he's very likable in just the way he carries himself. And he wants to spend time with his family. And I would say this, Greg, when guys lose their dad, you saw this in MMA. You've seen this with some of the champions in boxing. You've seen this with Michael Jordan, lost his dad. He stepped away, went and played baseball. Now Messi, same thing. I think if his dad was alive and his dad was encouraging him and said, hey, son, let's make one more run at it, you know, he might think about it. You know, if he had that kind of influence. But I think when they lose their dad, the person who probably rode the first ball to his foot and had let him kick it, and Michael Jordan, the same thing, dad threw him a basketball and played with him in the backyard, pick up. You lose that part of your life, man, it does something to you psychologically. It makes you want to, like, maybe change it up a little bit.
0: Yeah, no doubt about that. Well, Messi's earned the retirement. What a great career he had, for sure, internationally.
1: Loan me $20, Messi. I know you got it.
0: One of the all-time greatest ever. The Mount Rushmore of soccer.
1: Yeah, he's up. He's on it, for sure.
0: Coming up, Testosterone Tuesday. Yeah, buddy. I got another great message for Central Cali. You're going to love it, Dre.
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0: My favorite day of the week, of course, the one, the only, Testosterone!
1: Let it go, man.
0: Tuesday, hashtag testos.
1: You gonna hurt yourself?
0: No. Got that lung capacity, breathing in stuff into my mouth all the time.
1: Wait a minute.
0: I'm declaring today I love you day. I love you is a very, very critical phrase. You have to be careful with it, though. You can't say it too much. Because if you do, it loses its impact if you're throwing it around everywhere. You can't say it too little. Because if you're not saying it enough, you leave people guessing. You leave people feeling underappreciated. So you have to learn how to say, I love you, just the right amount of times. But not only that, it's the proper tone of the I love you that counts.
2: I love you.
0: Who wants to hear that? People want to hear a sincere I love you. See how that sounded sincere? I want you guys to call into the show and I want you to practice your very sincere I love yous. I love you. On Dre.
1: Why me?
0: No, on Dre. My man Dre.
1: Why me?
0: Mr. 559 loves this kind of attention.
1: What kind of attention are we talking about?
0: The I love you attention from men.
1: When have I ever given you that?
0: What are you talking about?
1: That vibe.
0: You
1: I've never
0: given
1: you that vibe.
0: You love this attention. Dre loves attention.
1: Attention is one thing. I'm an entertainer. Yeah, we love attention, but I'm not like, I don't.
0: Relax,
1: I don't
0: Dre.
1: Get what you're saying right now.
0: No, I want men to call in this show on I Love You Day. We're going to spread the love and we are going to practice, men, how sincere you say I love you on Dre.
1: I don't know where you're trying to go with this or what you're trying to do. Apparently, some man exercise. Like
0: women.
1: You sat down with a bunch of women and you came up with this. This doesn't derive from a manly point.
0: Your boy Greg is solving life's problems over here, so don't worry about it, guys.
1: I don't know if you are or not. Well, I don't know why you put me in your mix. It's for to be in the mix today. Why not to you? Why me?
0: Relax.
1: Come, the ladies
0: Josiah.
1: Can't call and tell me they love me. Hello, ladies. How you doing? Y'all want to call up Dre and tell me you love me, ladies, and feel free to do that as well. You guys, I don't know about this. I'm not always sold on this.
0: Josiah, I want you to practice on Dre. I love you.
1: Be careful, man.
0: Let me hear it.
3: Pause, though. You know, I love you, but I don't love you like that.
1: See, that's how you're supposed to say it.
0: Josiah, what are you talking about?
3: I do love you.
1: That's how you say it.
0: What do you mean? No, you don't put a butt on it.
1: Put a butt on it.
0: You just say it. Come on, Josiah, relax.
3: I love you.
0: Okay, wait, hold on. Do I need to go over there and massage your shoulders a little bit?
1: Why would you need to do that?
0: Just to get him in the mood, Dre.
1: What mood are we looking to get him in?
0: Sensual.
3: Hey, it's just good to say I love you in a thankful way, if it's sincere.
0: Josiah, imagine me rubbing your shoulders right now, loosening it up, right?
1: Loosening you up right now, man.
0: Okay, now let's try that again. Come on, tell Dre I love you.
3: I love you.
0: Love, though.
1: Hey, man.
0: Thank you, man.
1: Listen,
0: Josiah, that was quality, man.
1: Let me give him some pointers here. When you speak love to the homie, you be like, hey, dog, hey, you know I love you, right? It's almost like you asking a question.
0: What do you mean you're asking a question?
1: You know I love you, right? All right, let me borrow $20. And you got to have a demand behind it. It's like, hey, you know I love you, right? Let me borrow your car for 10 minutes. You got to be able to add something to it so the love doesn't just stand out there by itself. That's awkward.
3: Yeah, the love has to be sincere. There's always a message behind it.
1: It's got
3: to
1: be a message.
0: Men need to be able to communicate on this type of level, and Josiah came through in a big way.
3: It's my first time calling in, but I always listen to you guys every day. So I was like, you know, I'm gonna see if they answer.
0: On I Love You Day.
3: You guys both are great, man. Keep it up.
1: You just said you was going to rub his shoulders. Josiah, I'll rub your shoulders.
0: To get him in the mood, just to get him relaxed.
1: Are you a masseuse?
0: No.
1: Okay, then don't do it. Don't do it.
0: Daniel from Fresno, good morning.
4: Good morning, guys.
0: Welcome to I Love You Day.
4: I love it. You ready, Dre?
1: All right, man. What's
0: sensual
1: that?
0: Now. Sensual, Daniel.
1: Remember, the tone
0: and octave is very important. Okay?
1: I just gave you the way how to do it.
4: You ready? I love you.
1: I don't know about that one, man.
0: That almost sounds like you're saying it to a baby.
4: I love you.
0: Yeah. That's like a good night to a baby.
1: You almost should say, I love you.
0: No, we need to work on this, Daniel. Got the baby one down, but no, I'm looking for the sensual one. Pretend we're staring each other in the eye right now, Daniel.
1: Wait a minute.
0: pretend we are staring each other in the eye. You get in that mood. Get in the eyeballs.
4: I love you.
1: No.
0: That was fire, Daniel. Nah. It was the eye thing, see?
1: Daniel, let me
0: explain.
4: Look
0: in my
4: eyes. I love you.
0: This
4: Daniel.
0: Guy.
4: I love you.
1: Daniel, slow down.
0: So good.
1: Slow down, Daniel.
0: So good.
1: Daniel, listen to me.
0: This is great.
1: I want you to understand one thing. When a man tells another man he loves him, it's based on an action, okay? Not just a feeling. So what happens? Okay, you come in your house, land on your couch. I got a thick one laying on the couch for you. She's sitting there. She's got two beers. She's thick all over her body. And she looks you down and she goes, I'm here for you. Want a beer? And you turn to me. I got my little shorty over there. We're both single at the time, right? You look at the friend, you look at me, you be like, dog, I love you, dog. That's what you say.
0: You're twisting it, Dre.
1: I love you, dog. Damn, she thick. That's when you say it, player. Don't let Greg get you all off.
0: No, it's I love you day. Daniel, what a great call today. Thank
1: Greg
0: you.
1: Greg got you tripping this
4: morning. Thank you, guys.
1: You all right, man.
0: What wonderful.
1: You see how my love worked?
0: I heard
1: you see
0: it.
1: How
0: but
1: the dude, that's how. That's what the dude
0: said. I don't know what
1: say.
0: You're talking about. That when, doesn't even sound right.
1: When your shorty brings your friend another shorty and she thick as all be damned.
0: What in the world?
1: And she's there for him and she's smiling and she's like, "I brought you a beer." That's when your homie turns to you and be like, "I love you, dog." Ishmael says, "Do you do us Niner fans a favor and stop wearing Niner gear on Testosterone Tuesday?"
0: I got my hat on. What are you talking about? I've rethought about it, Dre. You asked the ladies to call in. Yeah, if the ladies want to call in and give a demonstration, I'm not mad at that either. You know, sometimes you can set a good example for the guys to hear.
1: I'll teach the ladies how to say it, too. We both do.
0: Why don't you practice on me? Look, no, we're staring each other in the eye right now. Look, I'm staring you right in the eye.
1: Just say, "Hey, Dre, take next week off."
0: Take next week off.
1: Oh, man, I love you, dog. See how that works?
0: That's not what I'm trying to do
1: See
0: here.
1: See how that works?
0: All right, 26690.
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19: Delays in Fresno on northbound 99, just north on Highland Avenue. And hazards on the 180, just north on Hayes Avenue. Plus, still seeing issues in Visalia on Spurs Road, just south on the 198. And road closure on northbound 99, just north on the 198. Drive safe. I'm Karina, and that's your traffic.
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0: Faster on Tuesday. Your boy Greg has declared it. I love you day. Man, we got to practice. Practice our I love yous.
1: Practice what?
0: A phrase you shouldn't use too much, because then it loses its meaning and value. But a phrase you shouldn't use too little, because then you're leaving people wondering, not appreciated. So I want you practicing on Dre. And I want a sincere I love you.
1: Why has it got to be to me?
0: Because, Dre, you love attention. You love this kind of love. You love getting love.
1: What?
0: Sit down and receive it. Sit down and take it, Dre.
1: I don't respond to that.
0: Sit down and take it.
1: I don't respond to that. The ladies
0: take
1: will call
0: seat.
1: In.
0: Take your seat. Hey, Ruben, how's it going?
2: Hey, what it do? Yo.
1: He ain't got it, did he?
0: If you need me to, hold your hand, go ahead.
2: I just wanted to say something, man. Love you, bro.
0: Whoa. No.
1: Yeah, I like that one.
0: The bro don't fit,
1: I like
0: man.
1: That one. I like the bro.
0: No. We got to remove that
1: big
0: bro.
1: Homie.
0: Now, I like your tone, though. Sounds like you've been massaging yourself this morning.
1: Wait a
0: to
1: minute.
0: To get in the mood.
1: His don't tone, even sound
0: he
1: right.
0: sounds relaxed.
1: I mean, damn, homie. I don't tell your business. Don't put it out of the street like
0: no,
1: that. I like the bro
0: You can
1: part.
0: Rub your own shoulders, Dre.
1: That's the kind of love you say. I just came over your house. I helped you work on your transmission. We got your car running good. That's when you turn to me and you go, hey, I love you, bro.
2: Hey,
1: appreciate that.
2: Love you, bro.
1: And we crack a beer. Stop. We crack a beer.
0: Just leave off the bro.
2: Okay. Hey, Greg, I just want to say something to Dre over here. I love you.
1: I'm not fixing your transmission, Jerry.
0: That was great.
1: I'm not cracking a beer with you if you're going to be looking me in the eye saying it like that,
0: man,
1: bro. I got to say no.
0: That
1: no,
0: was
1: thank you.
0: So good. I feel like if I was there next to you, I want to run over and give you a hug and a big old kiss.
1: Now, see?
0: Right
1: now,
0: on the cheek.
1: That's what that gets you.
0: Because that was so good.
1: That's what that gets you.
0: What an example for the rest of
1: you're
0: the men out there.
1: You ready for prison now. You ready to
0: Stop
1: go.
0: Stop it. Thank you, Jerry. Call us back anytime.
1: All right, man.
0: Robert out of Fresno. Good morning.
1: What up, Rob?
3: Hey, what's going on, guys?
1: Hey, what Greg up? Is tripping. This
0: I'm
1: morning.
0: Not.
1: He's tripping.
0: I'm not.
3: I want to see if I can make Greg happy. I'll give this a shot. All right. Hey, Dre, I just want you to know I've been listening to you for years now, and got to let it out. Got to tell you, I love you.
1: Hey, man.
3: How's that?
0: That was good.
1: The suspect.
0: No,
1: to be honest
0: no,
1: with you.
0: That was so good. How many years have you been listening?
3: Oh, man, since I was in high school, I'm 32 years old now.
1: Wow.
0: Man,
1: hey, man.
0: Look
1: you ain't
0: at this.
1: You ain't learned
0: All
1: a damn
0: these
1: thing.
0: Years. That's beautiful. That's,
1: listen.
0: Dre, he's complimenting you,
1: say
0: man.
1: That for your lady. For me, listen, I want to hear when you say it like that, I got to paint the picture for you. You would only say that is like we were out, some dude was mean mugging you, and started a fight with you. I jumped in when homeboy was almost, he's about to beat you down. I came to your rescue. I took him out. You and I stood up back to back, took out two other dudes. And as we walked back to the car, you put your hand on my shoulder. You be, hey man, you was throwing them things, Dre. I got love for you, dog. That's how you say it.
0: It ain't I got love for you.
1: I got love for you,
0: why
1: dog.
0: Do us men, or not men, because you guys are doing a great job. Why is Dre thinking it's got to be the most extreme situation
1: it's gotta be.
0: Before we can say I love you? No, yeah. That's what I'm trying to get past. It doesn't have to be that. It could be like Robert on the phone lines, been listening to the show since high school, and he had a very sincere I love you for Dre.
1: We walking away from that fight, Robert. We
0: Rob.
1: Bloody, we all bloodied up. No, you
0: Thank you, Rob.
1: You bloody. I'm
3: Thank
1: good.
3: You.
0: And I'm so glad.
1: But you busted up, but I came there for your rescue.
0: No.
1: Hey, man. Hey, dog. You was right there for you. I got love for you, player.
0: No, he's been listening since high school. I'm going to give it right back to you. I love you, Robert. I gave
3: you,
0: it back
3: you,
0: to him, man.
1: All right, y'all go get
0: Keep
1: a room.
0: Keep listening again for 20 more years, my
1: go
0: man.
1: Go get a room.
3: That's right.
0: What a great call. What a great call. It's like 17 years of listening
1: really?
0: To the Greg and Dre Morning Show.
1: Wow.
0: Steve Visalia, can I hear your I love you to Dre, please? Let's hear it.
4: Oh, most definitely. How you gentlemen doing today?
1: Excellent, doing all right, man. Steve.
0: I'm glad you called.
4: So, that's what's up, Dre.
1: Slow down.
4: Hey, Dre.
1: Yes, sir.
4: Hey, Dre, from one Raider fan to another, from one great

0: father to another. And, man, just for, you know, truck driver out here, you know, you keep us going, you keep us laughing. So, hey, Dre, for that, I love you, bud. You're looking out, brother.
1: I like some extra words on there.
2: The bud, we didn't need it.
1: I love that. I love you,
2: bud. But I like the intro. You gave all the reasons why you love Dre. And he's not even in your arms caressing you right now.
1: But that was sincere.
0: We don't need all that. Good handshake and maybe a good hug. That'd be about it. But I don't know about the whole caressing.
2: What's a hug? A hug is a caress. You hold on to each other. Thank you, Steve.
1: Greg likes to do full frontal hugs. Belly button to belly button. Hold on. How Greg hugs.
2: Whoa. No. Steve, you're a truck driver. Can I come over there and hold your horn?
0: Hell yeah, here it goes.
2: That's it.
1: No, he didn't say hear your horn. He said, I want to come hold your horn, and you didn't even hear him.
2: Hold your horn.
1: He said, I want to hold your horn, Steve, and you gave it to him. Don't be giving up your horn like that, homie. Eli.
2: What up, Eli?
3: Just right here listening to your guys' show right now.
2: For Dre.
3: Here I go.
2: Yeah.
3: I love you, Dre.
2: Eli.
1: I don't like it when you put my name on it.
2: Eli.
1: Don't put my name on it.
2: And no, you got his name in there. So it's so personal.
1: Hey, put a buddy.
2: That was intimate.
1: Put a buddy on the internet. My dog. Baby. Put my nose on there at the end.
2: Thank you, man. Very intimate.
1: I love you, baby.
2: Were you looking at yourself in the mirror when you did that, Eli? Because that was sounded intimate.
3: Yes, sir.
2: Thank you.
1: Oh, Eli.
2: Monica, these men are doing a great job today.
1: I want to teach the women. Now I want to teach the women how to say it right.
4: Just want to say thank you, guys, because I listen to you guys every morning. Since middle school, and I'm 22 now.
1: Wow.
2: This is beautiful. Wow. Monica, I so appreciate that.
4: That's great.
2: I love you, Monica. This is awesome.
1: Wait, it ain't about you right now. Let Monica say what she's going to say. I want to hear
2: Trey,
1: her version.
2: I love you.
1: See if I can critique it and give you some pointers.
2: Go ahead, Monica.
4: Okay. I love you.
2: That was good.
1: Okay, hold on.
2: If I heard that, I would be melted.
1: Monica, listen. That was decent.
2: That was good.
1: That was decent. Now, let me give you the proper way to say it. I want you to repeat after me after I say it. I love you, Big Daddy Dre. Let me hear you.
4: I love you, Big Daddy Dre.
1: Now, that's it right there.
2: Monica,
1: That's it right there, Monica.
2: You're a good sport.
1: Yeah.
2: Dre always taking things to the extreme.
1: You make a man throw his drawers in the street when you tell him that. Yeah, he'll throw his drawers in the street.
2: That was heartwarming right there.
1: That was me really teaching the ladies how to do it properly.
2: Why you got to say Big Dre? I was already melting.
1: It's Big Daddy Dre.
2: Oh, Big Daddy right. Dre.
1: Yeah, you put that in there.
2: This guy.
1: That makes a man's chest pump up a little bit, and he feels a certain kind of...
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6: 97.1, what's going down in the streets? It's time for traffic.
13: Delays in Fresno on northbound 99, just north on Highland Avenue, and hazards on the 180, just north on Hayes Avenue. Plus, still seeing issues in Visalia on Spurs Road, just south on the 198, and road closure on northbound 99, just north on the 198. Drive safe. I'm Karina, and that's your traffic.

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0: 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What's up? Time for your 9 o'clock laugh today.
1: Oh, that's that time.
0: Yeah, professional stand-up comedian Paul Ogata stepping the stage.
1: All right, okay.
0: He's from Honolulu, Hawaii, and he's going to do his thing for us. Now, here's something I think you're going to like about
1: okay.
0: He, because you've talked about this one before. He actually has won the San Francisco International Comedy Competition.
1: Oh, man, that's big.
0: It is.
1: That is real big.
0: Yeah, you've told me that, you know, some big, huge, heavy hitters have won that over the years.
1: Oh, yeah. Some big hitters didn't win it. Like, Robin Williams didn't win it. Roseanne Barr, I think, finished in the top five. She got the Tonight Show off of it, and then she went on to do big things. So it was a big launching pad. Mark Curry took second after winning the Bay Area Black Comedy Competition the same year. So, yeah, it's a good spot.
0: Win.
1: Oh, yeah. Mark Maron. It's just like Dana Carvey. It's so many people have been in that, done really well, and it launched their careers.
0: All right, let's see. Paul Ogata now. He goes from that to the Greg and Dre Morning Show, and he's got definitely some jokes for us. That's what this part of the show is all about. So, first up, he's going to talk about skydiving. I love that. I need to do more skydiving.
1: Oh, yeah. Okay.
0: I need to skydive.
1: Whatever.
0: I need to grab my wife. We need to go skydiving. Let's see what his experience was like.
2: Oh, here's something cool. I went skydiving recently. That was awesome. I don't know if you guys have ever gone, but if you haven't, you must go. But if you do, take some lessons. Don't do what I did. If you don't have any lessons, you do a tandem skydive. Here's the difference. In regular skydiving, they give you a parachute. In tandem skydiving, they give you a dude with a parachute. Which sucks, because if bad stuff starts happening, guess what load he's cutting loose? Oh no, we're coming down too fast. Bye-bye, Paul. My dive partner was this big, huge, Jerry Garcia-looking biker fool named Long John. Which is not something I want strapped to my ass.
0: Well, you know...
1: Who's back there?
3: It's me, Long John.
0: Long John, right behind you.
3: How you doing?
0: Yeah, skydiving was fun, though. The thing about skydiving, which blew my mind when I did it, was you jump out, and, like, it's hard to breathe. The air's coming at you so fast.
1: Yeah.
0: Like, air's coming at you. Like, let me catch my breath, and then you kind of catch your breath. And it's so loud, again, because the air's flattened by your ears. Boom, pull the chute. The world becomes the quietest place. You can't hear a peep. You can't hear any cars. You can't hear anybody talking. You don't hear any noise. It was like the quietest experience of my life.
1: You're just floating. But you did a tandem jump, right?
0: Yes, I did.
1: Okay, so you were strapped to a guy's butt. Oh, he was strapped to your butt.
0: I was happy to do it. He knew what he was doing. I hadn't taken the classes like Paul's talking about right there. Well, we go from skydiving to something, well, frankly, that we are, Dre. You've often coined us the tallest tandem in radio.
1: We are two tall dudes, both 6'2 taller.
0: Yeah. And when we go to radio things, we're just towering over everybody. So, but I don't know. Let's see how Paul Ogata, does he like Paul?
1: Is he tall? Okay.
0: Well, I guess we're about to find out.
1: Let's just find out.
0: Exactly. Let's see what he's all about.
2: How tall are you? 6'5". Holy shit. I could be your penis. Do you know how big you are? I wish I was 6'5". I wish I was 5'5". But this has never stopped me from dating tall women. Tallest girl I ever dated, swear to God, 6'1½". Yeah. And I wanted to have kids with her just so I could have normal-sized children. Instead, my wife is my height. We would be breeding down if we had kids, making Shetland people. Teacup humans, ugh. Here's why it didn't work out with me and the tall girl, because we couldn't do everything together. For example, we could only 6 to the power of 9. You didn't get the joke? It was... There was only one winner at a time. You don't get the joke. I'd have to be on her end taking care of business and then scurry down for my reward. Like a koala looking for better leaves on the eucalyptus tree.
0: Well, you know, I guess that's one thing that doesn't work out so well.
1: He said scurry down. And you just visualize that. Oh, no. It's scurrying down to the reward.
0: Let me find that down there. Oh, my God.
1: My turn. Wow. My turn.
0: Yeah. Let's keep it going, though. Paul, what you got to talk about here? Failure?
1: Failure. I think everyone's been
0: right
1: there.
0: Right now. Let's see.
2: I was so hoping this was going to go well. Because I'm Japanese, and we take failure seriously. The Japanese businessmen mess up at the office, they open up the window and jump out. We take it seriously. That's why I'm always afraid to eat at places like Benihana. You don't want to call the chef on his mistakes. He has knives on his belt. I'm sorry, I ordered the steak medium rare. This is well done. And he's just all... I'm sorry. But it's Benihana. He might put on a show while he's doing it, right?
0: Well, I do like the teppanyaki restaurants. I like the show. They always got, the volcano. They got a few jokes to them, They
1: flipping stuff.
0: Yeah.
1: You ever have them flip something in your mouth?
0: Yeah, I have. I caught one before. It's like a shrimp. I think I caught it. I was so proud of myself when he flipped the shrimp my way. Yeah, let's give it up for Paul Ogata. Come with the 9 o'clock laugh today. We appreciate you greatly. Coming up next. Oh, no, they didn't. Man, one of the most notorious people from the Oh, No, They Didn't segment of the show is back.
1: Is back?
0: For the third time.
1: Oh, man, don't you get enough.
0: One of the most notorious people that's ever made the Oh, No, They Didn't segment.
1: Notorious.
0: Is back for a third time.
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0: Morning Show Q97.1. Good morning, time for Oh No They Didn't. And I can't believe it. How is this guy back? I never thought I'd be saying these words again. The serial butt sniffer has returned to the Greg and Dre Morning Show. Yeah, that's about
1: right. That's the sound he makes?
0: I hope he
1: doesn't make that sound. That's super creepy.
0: The serial butt sniffer strikes down in L.A., this time in Glendale.
1: Tell him how he does it, Greg.
0: Well, he gets down low as if he's grabbing something off a bottom shelf at a store.
1: Low.
0: So like, hey, I got to what's on the bottom shelf? Let me check. But then he immediately turns his head towards a woman's butt.
1: Unsuspecting woman, by
0: right,
1: the way.
0: They're kind of turned the other way. They're looking at the top shelf.
1: Yeah.
0: And then he is strategic, and he moves in with his nose.
1: And he gets right up in there.
0: Yes. Sad, sick. Apparently, he was busted at two stores. Both times, employees called 911 to report the suspicious behavior. And then they immediately recognized him from security footage.
1: Oh, yeah. There he is. But dude.
0: Now, the reason I say this is because he was busted for this last year. We talked about it on the radio.
1: Yeah.
0: The serial
1: busted. They got him.
0: He had done it in 2023. We talked about him then.
1: Yeah.
0: This is the third time we're talking about this guy. Can we do something about this, state of California?
1: He's in there, man.
0: Yeah, he's in the wrong place.
1: He's in there. He don't give a damn about the repercussions.
0: Wow.
1: He needs to go to prison. He needs to be locked up with some very harsh criminals who have done some really bad things. I heard you like to be sniffing behind parts. Come on over here and sell Block 8.
0: Wow. I mean, this is so wild.
1: Put you to work.
0: I don't know.
1: Yeah, that is
0: I just can't
1: horrible.
0: I know it's like a misdemeanor, I guess, but can't we string this together and find a way to get
1: multiple offenses? Yeah, I mean, doesn't that add up?
0: Sniffing butts?
1: Like, four misdemeanors should equal a felony.
0: Something.
1: Or he's just going to keep getting them. Just slap on the wrist?
0: Yeah, exactly. How are we going to keep allowing this to happen in society, man?
1: Sniffing and the judge asked him, how do you plead? He goes, I plead to sniff.
0: Yeah, I mean, or maybe like mule kick while he's down there, just backwards kick. Maybe
1: he's going to run up on the wrong lady. Okay. You know, he's going to run up on a big sister, and she's going to, you know, full figure. And she's going to snap on him.
0: Oh.
1: She's going to get drugged. We've seen a couple sisters drag some dudes.
0: Well, I've seen it. Yeah,
1: it can get rough. Get that country strength. But he got to get out of there, man. That's literally get out of there. I don't know what his problem is. What does this stem from? He needs psychiatric evaluation.
0: Some sort of fetish, I guess. I don't know. I tried to capitalize on the foot fetish. It didn't work for me. I put up a photo on Insta with my feet.
1: That was a little weird.
0: I thought I was going to make some money, right? My wife told me there's money to be made in feet. So I was like, let me put mine out there. And man, it didn't work. No one wanted to give me money.
1: Nobody wants to see corn and bunions stacked all together.
0: I thought my feet, figured they might look good to somebody. Didn't work out. All right, moving on. How about this guy going to a job interview at a gas station?
1: Okay.
0: Apparently it was going well till he decided to steal lottery tickets.
1: They turned their back on him for a minute and he reached over and got some?
0: Right, stole the lottery tickets.
1: They caught him on camera?
0: Yeah.
1: Oh, this idiot. Yeah. How are you going to get the job if you're stealing off in the interview? Come on. You can't be trusted.
0: And all that, he won a $5 scratch.
1: $5. All that for a scratch.
0: All that for $5. That was his win.
1: Wow.
0: Off the lottery ticket.
1: So how'd they know he won?
0: He tried to turn him into the store right down the street. He walked right down there, scratched him, and hey, can I get my $5?
1: You're like,
0: you
1: really, bro?
0: You could have worked 1 hour at the gas station for like three times the money.
1: Yeah. You could have actually had a job.
0: Right.
1: Been employed. Well, you don't have to steal.
0: You're earning
1: an honest living.
0: Right.
1: You know, looking out for butt sniffer dude, just doing your job every day, warning the ladies, but you threw it all away. Now, what he did is a felony.
0: Yeah, you can't be stealing like that.
1: So, yeah, you in trouble, homie.
0: Butt sniffing seems worse than that, though.
1: It does?
0: Butt sniffing seems worse than that.
1: This one just seems more, I don't know, crazy in a sense where you had a job interview and you're stealing part.
0: Wow, this ain't right. This is another body part. A man exposing his genitals at a park. Police are called. He's still there. They say, what in the world?
1: He never left.
0: I'm doing this for content on my OnlyFans page.
1: Wow.
0: Is that what ladies want to see?
1: With a park backdrop?
0: You have to be. I need him out in the open.
1: You need atmosphere and content behind
0: him
1: out, you.
0: And I need a tree behind him. And there it is.
1: Look at the grass. Oh, look at the one. Oh.
0: I don't know.
1: Look at him laying in the grass naked.
0: Maybe there's something for everybody.
1: Who is buying that?
0: I'm over here shaking my head.
1: Trying. I mean, listen.
0: Well, and then again, I was like, who's buying the feet? So I don't know.
1: Nobody bought the feet. If you're at home.
0: Okay.
1: Windows down, you know, shades down, yeah. Privacy of your own home. If you want to do content like that, who am I to judge?
0: Right.
1: Are you getting your money? Get your money.
0: Yes.
1: Upload it. There's a subscription. People want to see it. Hey, absolutely. You guys come together, meet, exchange funds. It's not my thing.
0: Right.
1: But at the end of the day, you can't go to the park, homie. Our kids run around in the park. Yes. Be lucky a bunch of dads was out there playing catch with their sons. And their daughters.
0: Throwing a football around.
1: Yeah, throwing a football, kicking them with their daughters and their sons, and they see this little dude walking around with his junk hanging out. Man.
0: Oh, no.
1: He could have caught a good one.
0: Yeah, that's not. Yeah, that wouldn't have ended well.
1: That wouldn't have ended well, man. No. I mean, I just, come on. We got to do better.
0: Oh, speaking of not ending well at the park.
1: Oh, here you go again.
0: Disagreement between kids at the neighborhood park.
1: Okay.
0: Now, two of the kids, I guess, you know, they run back to one of them's house. So they're inside now.
1: Okay.
0: The other kid went and approached the house he saw him run into with a gun.
1: A gun.
0: The 11-year-old went and got a gun and went to their house.
1: I'll show
0: after
1: you.
0: After an argument on the neighborhood park. Is that
1: it
0: what we're doing?
1: Escalated it that far?
0: 11.
1: Well, the blessing is he didn't have the gun at the park. He might have shot the kid at the park. And that could have been all bad. But, you know, to go to his house and brandish a weapon, a firearm.
0: That's crazy.
1: I mean, but here's the sad part. Yeah. He's 11. He's a minor. Guess who's going to get the blame?
0: Mom and dad.
1: Mom and dad.
0: Why is 11-year-old got a gun?
1: Why is a gun accessible to 11-year-old out? The mom and dad going to jail.
0: Right.
1: They're going to jail. And your son is going home or to a relative's house.
0: Somewhere. That's all bad. Here's another one. A thief attempting to break into a sporting goods store. Went up on the roof. And was trying to, you know, get in from the roof access. Mm. That's when the alarm went off, though.
1: Okay.
0: The building alarm goes off, and now he panics and tried to go down a, quote, downspout, fell to the ground and broke his leg.
1: Mm.
0: That was it. Bam. Broken leg.
1: He should have crawled back into the sporting goods, got some of that wrap tape, wrapped his leg up. Put on a little shin guards.
0: Uh-huh.
1: And, you know.
0: That would have done it.
1: Put on some tights, like, you know, and then slide
0: shin
1: up out of there, homie.
0: And tape.
1: Tape that bad boy up. Stabilize it.
0: Maybe, like a squint.
1: Crawl to the car and get on about your business.
0: They had all the things necessary inside the sporting goods.
1: Yeah.
0: Yeah, you're right.
1: This non-athletic dude trying to break into a sporting goods store.
0: Well, he just laid there.
1: Of course he did.
0: There's easy arrest.
1: He's like, come and get me. Please bring an ambulance. Please. I think I broke something.
0: Yeah. Okay, that is Oh No They Didn't for this morning. Coming up. Oh, man, we're going to go to social media this morning. We got to figure it out here. We have a man writing in concern because his fiance wants to get plastic surgery, and he does not think she needs it, and he was looking for solutions from all of you. You can still leave a comment. Q971 Radio on Facebook. That's where it's posted. Give us some advice for him, and we'll come. Celebrate life.

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2: Tomorrow, some of us will wake up and it will be our last day on this earth. It will be unexpected and without warning. 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I'm John Morgan of Morgan & Morgan, and we represent many of these families. 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If you're at odds with a loved one, listen closely. 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Death is bad enough. 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Injured?
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14: 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Somebody about to be

0: Greg and Dre, Morning Show, Q97.1. All right, let's get after it, people. Social media right now. Lean on the listeners. Now, we had a concerned fiancé ride into the show. So he is ready to get married, but the lady of his life said, hey, look, I don't like how I look. I'm getting plastic surgery.
1: I don't like it.
0: So this is shortly before the wedding, and he's like, I think she's perfect the way she is. I don't want her to get the plastic surgery. I already like what I have. And he tried to talk her out of it, and basically she was like, no, I'm getting a plastic surgery. I don't like this look, and that's the way it is. But he's feeling some kind of way, like, hold on, I thought she was beautiful the way she is. She wants to do it despite my feelings on this, and he isn't sure. So he put it out to you guys.

0: That might be a way to address this with her potentially. Francisco, I'm gonna hit the like button on that advice.
1: I'm gonna hit the hell no button on that. She don't want to do that.
2: Oh, come on, Drake.
1: I mean, she don't want to do that. So she's made it known what she wants to do. What happened to happy wife, happy life? And this seems to be used when
0: but it is happy wife. If you say, I understand you don't like your body, I'm gonna help you. I'm gonna help you be happy. The solution.
1: That's your solution. That's not her solution. Her solution is she wants to get the surgery. Your solution is you want to go work out for a year and a half.
0: Exactly.
1: To get
0: in shape.
1: She's not going to do that. What's your solution? If you wanted to help her, you would drive her down to the place where they go through the body work.
0: Okay.
1: And then you pick her up because she's going to be dizzy and she won't be able to drive. You're their liaison back to her bed. Yeah. And then you bring her food for the next couple of days as all the fluids and stuff drain out of her body from the butt fixer.
0: Thank you for the graphic description.
1: I'm just saying, man. Wow. The woman is letting know what she wants.
0: I mean, if you want the right figure, I'm just saying there's another way to do that. That would be like a lifetime of giving you the figure you want as the quick fix, but you haven't learned the lessons.
1: Billion-dollar business for a reason.
0: Okay. Give me one more.
2: Also, Sally Madell, top fan.
1: Love Bell.
2: Yes. Says, you need to understand that you can't control her. Even if you're married. Your mindset is crazy. If she wants to do anything to her body, that is 100% up to her. You can love her, but she needs to love herself too. And it sounds like she isn't there yet. Most women are insecure about their bodies.
1: I know several women.
0: That's a blessing and a curse. So, Sally, I do agree with you. It's 100% her body. She should have 100% control of her body. I completely agree with that sentiment. And I would not disagree with anything you're saying. But if someone is very insecure, is that a way to enter a marriage? I don't like that word insecure as it relates to, you know, we're getting married and I'm insecure.
1: You understand women.
0: Okay.
1: Most women are insecure about their body. Deuce and Karina, full disclosure, are you a little insecure about your body a certain thing?
2: I feel like I was. And then I put myself in the gym and I feel really great on how I look right
1: now.
2: Because
1: that's what you wanted to do, right?
2: Right, yes.
1: You wanted to go to the gym and you're doing that. So that's where your happiness is. But if someone came to you and said, I got $100,000 and I'll do a full mommy makeover for you, you might weigh your options. You may look at it and go like, what do you mean? What are you going to do? You might look at it because even women you see who are physically stunning, they'll go, I don't like my toes. It's just women can't help it. There's something about they're never going to be satisfied about their body. And not all women, but a high majority of them. It's in the 90% that are like, it's
2: pretty
1: always,
2: high.
1: It's going to be something. As much as you've been going to the gym, and by the way, you look great.
2: Thank you, Dre.
1: But there's still, when you look in the mirror, you go, you know what I need to work on?
2: It's always, there's going to be
1: something.
2: Things.
1: It's going to be something, always. No woman's going to, I won't say no, but most women are going to look in the body and go, I am perfect the way I am. We just don't have that mechanism.
0: I think guys feel the same way. They just internalize it. I think guys feel the exact same way. They just aren't putting it out in space and they're internalizing it is what I do believe. I just don't believe that's just women. That
1: it's not just women. Guys
0: about
1: are too.
0: Their body.
1: But most guys, on the flip side, guys are okay giving up on their body.
0: I love that.
2: Well,
1: I'm too many guys. I know they're like, hey, drug, I quit 10 years ago.
0: That is the truth.
1: I got my family. My wife loves
0: that
1: me.
0: Is the truth.
1: It is what it is.
2: They're done. Okay.
1: They just gave
0: Men
1: up.
0: Men quit.
1: They quit
0: they
1: on it.
0: They quit and they don't care.
1: They ain't getting no six pack no more. Forget about that.
2: Life is just going to be like
1: all
2: that.
1: Right, this is what it is.
0: You win. You win, Dre. You win that one. All right. Give me one more.
2: And lastly, Manuel Sanchez says, let her do whatever it is that's going to make her feel good about herself. At the end, you'll be rubbing that BBL and clapping the BBL cheeks.
0: Whoa.
2: You'll be happy.
0: Wow. What?
2: There you go. There it is. There's
0: now
2: the clap.
0: Now you triggered something in Dre.
1: Oh, the clap.
0: Jeez, come on, man.
2: Whoa.
1: Yeah, she wants to get that BBL for whatever reason. Listen.
2: Just let her.
1: This is the last thing I'm going to say on this.
0: Yes.
1: Unfortunately, or fortunately, however you look at it, certain women, there's no machine in the gym that's going to give them a round bubble butt.
0: Okay.
1: It ain't in their genetics to have that.
0: Yeah.
1: Look at their mommy, look at their grandmother, flat ass. Yeah, you already know it. Okay. But if they have that surgery, that's the only way they're going to bring that out. And they understand that. That's why they opt for that. There's no amount of gym work. They're not going to get that bubble to back.
0: Not the figure they want. There's one way to do it.
1: It's only one way.
2: There's one.
0: Okay. No, I understand. All right. Well, thank you for that write-in. It stimulated a great conversation today.

0: So we definitely appreciate it. And thanks for all the comments.
1: No doubt.
0: Pieces of advice on that for sure. All right, now we move to the 8 o'clock hour. It was Testosterone Tuesday.
1: Oh, here we go.
0: Oh, it was love day. It was I love you day today. And I was, basically I said two things. The phrase I love you, we don't use it enough. We don't say that enough to the special people in our life. But then again, we can also use it too much because then we're loving everything. You know, I love chocolate cake.
1: Oh, yeah.
0: You know what I mean? I love to watch reruns of reality TV, and I love it. Like, so we can use I love too much, but then we can use it too little where it really matters.
1: Yeah, that's so true.
0: So I was like, let's all practice the central I love you, because you wouldn't say, oh, I love reruns of the Kardashians. Oh. You wouldn't say it like that,
1: that
0: right?
1: Sounds a little creepy.
0: Now, bro. No, you, but if I said, I love you, Dre. See how good that sounds?
1: Why your voice get all
2: sounds
1: low?
2: Good.
1: Why does
0: no,
1: voice,
0: it sounds good,
1: who's
0: right?
1: Karina, why does voice get low like
0: no,
1: that?
0: No, because I'm telling you, like, there's a difference, right? You wouldn't say, like, I love chocolate cake.
1: What?
0: I love chocolate cake.
1: I do say it like that.
0: I love my chocolate.
2: So you gotta say no, it.
0: Okay, but then you do this. I love my chocolate man, Dre. Oh.
1: What?
2: I like
0: I
2: that
0: love
2: one.
0: My chocolate man.
2: Add more. Add more to it.
1: I'm
2: right?
1: More caramel than chocolate. Go
0: like
1: ahead and put that
0: tall
1: out.
0: Tall glass of chocolate
2: there
0: milk.
2: There you go. Describe
0: it. Tall glass of chocolate milk. I love Dre.
1: Why you got your eyes closed and you're
0: I'm
1: rocking.
0: Being sensual.
1: You're rocking
0: don't
1: back
0: I sound
1: and forth.
0: Good, Karina?
2: Of course you do. You're up in the sexiness.
0: I'm up in it.
2: Yeah.
1: Creepiness.
2: He's describing your sexiness, Dre.
1: Uneasiness.
0: No, I feel proud of myself because earlier in the show, I had men calling in the show saying, I love you, Dre.
2: Oh, yeah. There were some good ones.
0: There were some good ones in there, Dre. I know you were feeling good.
1: And they weren't using the voice like that. They weren't.
0: Yeah. Oh. Don't you, Karina, do you like my voice?
2: Oh, I love the way you're doing it right now.
1: I love you.
2: You should say it more often. Oh, to Dre.
0: My dark chocolate candy bar. I love you,
1: well,
0: Dre.
1: Why is that necessary? Why I got the candy got to come
2: those
1: into?
2: Those are compliments,
0: well,
2: Dre.
0: You know, candy tastes good.
1: All right.
2: Yeah, something
0: candy
2: sweet.
0: Tastes good. Yeah, you don't want nothing bitter. You don't want to be a pickle, do you?
1: Next
2: no.
1: Thing you know, you'll be like, your shoulders... Yeah. So broad.
0: Your dill pickle Dre.
1: Yeah, see, that's where you go too far.
2: Okay, now you're going overboard,
1: dill,
2: Greg.
1: When dill pickle come into play?
0: Well, you want to be a cucumber?
1: Come on.
0: You don't want to be a dill?
2: Dill
1: none
2: pickle.
1: Of that.
0: Want to be a cucumber?
2: Stick to the chocolate, Greg.
1: Regular old black man doing pickle. Radio. Can I be cake? Can we get a minute?
0: Pickle. But anyway, so that was great. Thank you very much for the call and said I love you to Dre. I appreciated that greatly. Thank you so much.
1: I do appreciate the love. It's always
0: you.
1: Good to
0: yes.
1: Be loved, you
0: yes.
1: Know. And when people call in, they at the, you know, they say, hey, man, love you guys. Love you, Dre. Love you, Greg. That means something to us mm-hmm. At the end of the day.
0: Yeah. Now, you said you had, we're going to celebrate today, obviously. It's September 1st. Where's the love bell? Oh, my God.
2: First of the month.
0: Before you get to what we're celebrating, because you said it was something I was going to really like, Karina.
2: Oh, yes,
0: today was, I celebrated Return of the Pants Day. So since June, I've been wearing shorts every day. We hit September, and I usually kind of wait till Labor Day weekend, but man, we're down to the 80s today.
2: So hello.
0: I'm wearing pants for the first time in like since June. So there you go. Pants Day is back.
2: That back's back.
0: I got my pants on. Did you check out my butt and my pants, Dre? Because we were talking butts.
1: No, I didn't see none of that.
2: You ain't looking down there?
0: You know, you got to tell me
2: come
0: how
2: on.
0: I look, man. Come on.
2: You
0: got to
2: check them
0: I'm
2: out.
0: I'm giving you positive feedback. Anyway, so yeah, I got my pants on today. And can you believe that? 80s now. September hits and like, boom.
2: Drop.
0: Yeah. I opened the windows last night. Didn't even need the AC at all. So AC's done for the year, by the way.
1: I still got shorts on today, but I was regretting it when I walked up to my car this morning. Because I didn't
2: chilly.
1: Even park in the garage last night.
0: Yeah.
1: I normally, and I left it out. I was burr.
0: Yeah, it was down at like 50-something
1: yeah,
0: this morning.
1: Yeah, we're up. It's dark. It's cold.
0: Yeah.
1: It was like, man.
0: Yeah, wow. All right. So anyway, my amateur weather report, 80s is what it's looking like in the 10-day forecast. Pants on today. I'm loving it. And let's figure out. You said what
2: now
0: was I gonna
2: let's
0: like?
2: Let's do it. Oh, you're gonna love this, Greg.
0: Okay,
2: it
0: I'm ready.
2: Ginger cat appreciation.
0: Let's give the love bell.
1: What the hell is a ginger cat?
0: Ginger cat's an orange cat.
2: Yes.
0: Okay. Yes, an orange cat. Which we get right in the world of cats, by the way. I'm gonna put this up on my new Instagram. Maybe today I'm gonna do that because we screw it up in terms of people. We get it right in terms of cats. So cats are orange. They're not red, right?
1: Right.
0: You look at an orange cat, and there's an orange cat right there.
1: Yes, yes.
0: And we call him a ginger.
2: Mm-hmm.
0: Then you see people, they have orange hair, and we call them a redhead.
1: We call them redheads, yeah.
0: I've been so mad at that for so long. They are orange heads, people. And I got a whole video to demonstrate this. I need to put it up on my Instagram today.
2: Explain.
0: I will explain. It's an orange head, not a redhead. We're disrespecting the color orange, calling people with orange hair a redhead. Anyway, I can go on and on.
1: But Carrot Top got it right.
0: Okay, well, a ginger cat is an orange cat.
1: Okay.
0: And I didn't know that they were going to be that popular. You know, I've always fostered a lot of cats. And at one point, we had a whole litter of ginger cats. And I was like, does anyone want the orange cat? Oh, man, they got swooped up immediately.
1: Gone.
0: They were like the most popular cat.
1: That tends to happen.
0: Yeah, people loved them.
1: They just look catty. They look like...
0: Maybe.
1: Yeah, they just fit the description.
0: Yeah.
1: People
0: loved them.
1: Yeah. Really?
0: Yeah, no, the ginger cats, they were adopted that quick. Boom. Bam. One photo, they were gone.
1: Now, you know one thing about the redhead that has changed over the years? Now, you're right. The ginger, the orange hair is the natural birth hair.
0: Yeah, you're not a redhead, you're an orange head.
1: But with the dyes and the wigs that they're having now and the weaves, bright red.
0: No,
2: there you
1: go. They're gone
0: That's
1: red.
0: That's a redhead.
1: They've gone red.
2: Straight up red.
0: And I kind of like that. You add some red highlights or something?
1: Yeah.
0: I think that's pretty cool.
1: They can't get that naturally.
0: No.
1: You will not have.
0: You cannot get red hair naturally. You have orange hair. These are orange heads we're talking about here. So if you got someone's been called a... Quit disrespecting orange heads, people.
2: Stop doing it.
1: Hey.
0: Redheads are mad they're being called redheads. They want to be officially known as orange heads. So let's start today. Anyway, I guess that's it. We're out of time for me to keep preaching.
1: We gotta go?
0: Yeah, we gotta go. Thank you, Karina, over there. Thank you, guys. Appreciate you guys.
1: Putting it down.
0: Dre, I love you.
1: Okay.
0: On the way out, one more, man.
1: All right,
2: Come on. Just do it.
0: All right, Kimmy coming up on your radio next. Those positive vibes and some great music to get.
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Die, die. Shakira is going for the books. This summer was amazing, by the way. I can't wait to the World Cup again in 4 years. Gosh, that seems like such a long time, but it's going to get here when we least expect it. Just like this year's about to wrap up, y'all. 2026 is almost over, so make sure y'all making it count every single day. The clock is ticking. 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
11: 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She like, that's my mother-in-law, you creep. 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

I bet. 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
0: On the couch with my favorite Santa. 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

0: All right, y'all, we're getting right to it. Coming up next, find out what we're celebrating.
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13: I wrote something on Facebook the other day about women, and my mother came and chastised me like, you don't disrespect women, take down. And I'm not going to disrespect my mama because I'm scared of her. I went to a different page and came back as a different person. And I was like, listen here, you need to mind your business. Just leave it like that, so I logged back out and came back on myself, right? It was like, hey, you ain't gonna be talking to my mama like that. So then my wife came on there, because I didn't know she was even watching. She like, that's my mother-in-law, you creep. So I've been wanting to say something to my wife for a long time.
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Wow, what's the name of that song right there to add to your playlist? 97.1. I'm going to keep it going here. Lil Uzi Vert, what you saying? Middays with Kimmy.

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17: I wrote something on Facebook the other day about women, and my mother came and chastised me like, you don't disrespect women, take it down. 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I went to a different page and came back as a different person. 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Just leave it like that, so I logged back out and came back on myself, right? 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She like, that's my mother-in-law, you creep. So I've been wanting to say something to my wife for a long time.
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Fuck to make them richer. Fast forward 2024, you got the same agenda. 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Let me break it down for you, this the real challenge. 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What? 21, get your first

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1: 97.1. 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
3: 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Many times there is separate insurance for the cab and for the trailer. 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
11: I wrote something on Facebook the other day about women, and my mother came and chastised me like, you don't disrespect women, take it down. And I'm not going to disrespect my mama because I'm scared of her. I went to a different page and came back as a different person. And I was like, listen here, you need to mind your business. Just leave it like that, so I logged back out and came back on myself, right? It was like, hey, you ain't gonna be talking to my mama like that. So then my wife came on there, because I didn't know she was even watching. She like, that's my mother-in-law, you creep. So I've been wanting to say something to my wife for a long time.
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4: 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And I was like, listen here, you need to mind your business. Just leave it like that, so I logged back out and came back on myself, right? It was like, hey, you ain't gonna be talking to my mama like that. So then my wife came on there, because I didn't know she was even watching. She like, that's my mother-in-law, you creep. So I've been wanting to say something to my wife for a long time.
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1: No, no, no, no, no, no, no, no, no, no, no.
0: Hey, I've been

officially in the month of September. Crazy, right? But hey, guess what's just around the corner? Yeah, going down this month. I'm talking about Party in the Park at Woodward Park. Man, it is seriously just around the corner, going down September 20th.

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It's Q97.1. I'm your homegirl, Lexi, holding things down for y'all on the mic. Okay, earlier I was talking about how it is already the month of September, and September 20th, it is going down at Woodward Park. I'm talking about Party in the

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13: I wrote something on Facebook the other day about women, and my mother came and chastised me like, you don't disrespect women, take it down. And I'm not going to disrespect my mama because I'm scared of her. I went to a different page and came back as a different person. And I was like, listen here, you need to mind your business. Just leave it like that, so I logged back out and came back on myself, right? It was like, hey, you ain't gonna be talking to my mama like that. So then my wife came on there, because I didn't know she was even watching. She like, that's my mother-in-law, you creep. So I've been wanting to say something to my wife for a long time.
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0: 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It's time for traffic.
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19: Seeing your normal slowdowns out there in the South Valley as well in Fresno. Nothing else to report. This has been your Central Valley traffic update.
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Future with California Girls right here on Q97.1. Bestie, today is definitely something to celebrate. It's a new month. It's a fresh start, baby. Yeah. In just a few minutes, I'm going to tell you what we are celebrating other than that. All right? Hang tight.

We're on my barbecue lovers. Check it out. Today is National Burnt Ends Day. It's basically a day where you honor the crispy, smoky, caramelized brisket points that originated as a barbecue tradition in Kansas City. Well, there you have it, bestie. Happy National Burnt Ends Day. It's

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9: It's me, Greg. 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I'm now

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5: 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Nothing else to report. This has been your Central Valley Traffic Update.
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5: 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You know what that means, man. Rent is due. 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